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0: This is Cabin FM, Herne Bay.
2: Danny Thomas appeared in court charged with criminal damage after allegedly slashing a boat in his channel with an emergency responder on board. The incident said to have happened on Tuesday. The 37-year-old of no fixed address has been remanded into custody to appear at Basingstoke Magistrates Court on Friday. At the UN General Assembly in New York, the Foreign Secretary Ed Miliband has told Iran's Foreign Minister Abbas Araghchi in a face-to-face meeting that Britain will not tolerate intimidation, threats or hostile activity on UK soil from groups linked to his country. Parents of 10 to 15-year-olds are struggling to cope with their own mental well-being. Action for Children say they're seeing a rise in the number of adults contacting their Parent Talk support service. 40% of them raise concerns about their own well-being alongside their child, up from 28% 2 years ago. Joe Thurston is from the charity and says we need to do more to support parents of this age group.
3: It's difficult because we're their support and their strong person who's looking out for them. But we're also dealing with like the upset and the emotional sort of trauma to ourselves, you know, when they're coming out with some of the things that they're going through.
2: Campaigners have claimed that replacing the UK's current windfall tax on oil and gas firms could cost the country up to £8.6 billion by 2030. The Westminster government's already outlined plans to replace the charge known officially as the Energy Profits Levy with a new scheme called the Oil and Gas Revenue Levy. Thousands of patients with suspected brain tumours could get a diagnosis sooner as the NHS launches a major pilot of a rapid genomic test. The world's first NHS pilot of the test, which has been extended across specialist centres in England, will mean patients will receive a definite brain tumour diagnosis in days rather than weeks. A two-day strike starts today by museum workers at the V&A in London in a dispute over pay and conditions. Members of the Public and Commercial Services and Prospect Unions are walking out today and tomorrow. And Wales were beaten in the Nations League by a goal to nil by Portugal in Lisbon. A deflected strike from Joao Felix on 22 minutes separated the sides. That's the latest from Radio News Hub. I'm Jules Eastbridge.
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2: A band of showers will affect northern and western areas throughout this morning. Elsewhere, it should stay largely dry with sunny spells. Temperatures ranging from 16 degrees Celsius in the north to 25 degrees Celsius in the south.
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1: You probably think you're pretty good at multitasking behind the wheel. I mean, you have to multitask to drive. 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The thing is, your brain simply doesn't work that way. Even a quick look at a message, for quick reply, affects your concentration and makes you less able to react to hazards. If you use a mobile phone while driving, you're four times

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2: Far-right activist Daniel Thomas is to appear in court charged with criminal damage after allegedly slashing a boat in the English Channel with an emergency responder on board. Hampshire police say the 37-year-old of no fixed address has been remanded into custody to appear at Basingstoke Magistrates Court. The Foreign Secretary Ed Miliband has told Iran's Foreign Minister Abbas Araghchi in a face-to-face meeting that Britain will not tolerate intimidation, threats or hostile activity on UK soil from groups linked to his country. With the new school term underway, there's a warning about how parents are coping with their own mental well-being. Action for Children saying it's seen a rising number of parents getting in touch who need support alongside their children. Jo Thurston's from the charity and says parents of 10 to 15-year-olds are especially struggling.
3: This particular age group, I mean, children are hitting adolescence. It's a really difficult time for them in terms of their development and their emotional state and what have you. In the midst of that, they're going to high school, which is a really huge transition.
2: According to figures from the city regulator, sales of retirement annuities, which give pensioners a guaranteed income, have risen sharply. The Financial Conduct Authority say in the year to the end of March, purchases of annuities increased 13.2%, just over 100,000. One half of young people have turned down or left a job, apprenticeship or work experience because they could not afford travel, clothes or childcare. That's according to new research. The children's charity Bernardo said its study showed many young people have been priced out of jobs, education and training opportunities. They say financial assistance available to young people trying to take their first step on the career ladder is often fragmented, insufficient and narrowly targeted. Dairy farmers delivered 240 million fewer litres of milk than expected during the UK's record hot summer. That's according to analysis based on industry figures. The Energy and Climate Intelligence Unit say daily delivery data from farms across the country suggests the extreme heat had an unprecedented impact on British milk production. A museum workers at the V&A in London had to stage a two-day strike in a dispute over pay and conditions. Members of Prospect and the PCS union will walk out today and tomorrow. That's the latest from Radio News Hub. I'm Charles Eaterbridge.
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2: A band of showers will affect northern and western areas throughout this morning. Elsewhere, it should stay largely dry with sunny spells. Temperatures ranging from 16 degrees Celsius in the north to 25 degrees Celsius in the south.
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1: I've looked after my kids since they were born. 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Now, if I can't speak for myself, they'll speak for me. It's a weight off for all of us, isn't it?
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2: Danny Thomas is to appear in court charged with criminal damage after allegedly slashing a boat in the English Channel with an emergency responder on board. The 37-year-old of no fixed address has been remanded into custody. Will appear at Basingstoke Magistrates Court later. At the UN General Assembly in New York, the Foreign Secretary Ed Miliband has told Iran's Foreign Minister Abbas Araghchi in a face-to-face meeting that Britain will not tolerate intimidation, threats or hostile activity on UK soil from groups linked to his country. There are calls for more support for parents of 10 to 15-year-olds who are struggling with their mental health. The charity Action for Children saying it's seen a rise in parents raising concerns about their own well-being. Joe Thurston is from the charity.
3: And they're telling us that they feel really isolated. They don't know what they can do. They don't know where to get support. Their mental health is sort of struggling as well because they're so worried about their children. At Action for Children, we're sort of really, really focusing on the fact that the parent needs support as well as the child, and it needs to be like a whole family-led support.
2: It wants more to be done to support this age group if a key pressure point such as starting high school. New research suggests that more than half of young people have turned down or left a job, apprenticeship or work experience because they couldn't afford travel, clothes or children. A survey by Barnardo's of 1,000 16 to 25-year-olds in England found 56% had turned down or not applied for or left a job, course, apprenticeship or work experience placement because they couldn't afford the associated costs. According to analysis based on industry figures, UK dairy farmers delivered 240 million fewer litres of milk than expected during the record hot summer. In total, the Energy and Climate Intelligence Unit say dairy farmers lost more than £83 million worth of milk, which was enough milk to fill more than a billion school milk cartons. Sales of retirement annuities, which give pensioners a guaranteed income, have jumped. That's according to figures from the City Regulator. And in the Nations League, Wales have been beaten by a goal to nil by Portugal in Lisbon. A deflected strike from João Félix on 22 minutes separated the two sides. That's the latest from Radio News Hub. I'm Jules Eatbridge.
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2: Band of showers will affect northern and western areas throughout this morning. Elsewhere, it should stay largely dry with sunny spells. Temperatures ranging from 16 degrees Celsius in the north to 25 degrees Celsius in the south.
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2: All right, activist Daniel Thomas, known to his supporters as Danny Tomo, is to appear in court charged with criminal damage after allegedly slashing a boat in the English Channel with an emergency responder on board. Hampshire police say a 37-year-old of no fixed address has been remanded into custody. He'll appear at Basingstoke magistrates later. Ed Miliband has told the Iranian Foreign Minister Abbas Araghchi in a face-to-face meeting that Britain will not tolerate intimidation, threats or hostile activity on UK soil from groups linked to his country. Parents of 10 to 15-year-olds are struggling to cope with their own mental well-being. That's according to Action for Children. Jo Thurston's from the charity. She says we need to do more to support parents of this age group.
3: It's difficult because we're their support and their strong person who's looking out for them. But we're also dealing with like the upset and the emotional sort of trauma to ourselves, you know, when they're coming out with some of the things that they're going through.
2: The charity say they're seeing a rise in the number of adults contacting their Parent Talk support service. 40% of them raise concerns about their own well-being alongside their child. That's up from 28% 2 years ago. According to figures from the city regulator, the sale of retirement annuities, which give pensioners a guaranteed income, have risen sharply. The Financial Conduct Authority say in the year to the end of March, purchases of retirement annuities went up by 13.2% to reach just over 100,000. Replacing the UK's current windfall tax on oil and gas firms could cost the country up to £8.6 billion by 2030. That's according to campaigners. Plans have already been outlined by the Westminster government to replace the charge known officially as the Energy Profits Levy, with a new scheme called the Oil and Gas Revenue Levy. Patients across England with suspected brain tumours could get diagnosis sooner, as a major pilot of a rapid genomic test is being launched by the NHS. It will mean patients receive a definitive brain tumour diagnosis in days rather than weeks. It's been extended across specialist centres in England. And Wales were beaten in the Nations League by a 2-0 by Portugal in Lisbon. A deflected strike from João Félix on 22 minutes separated the sides. That's the latest from Radio News Hub. I'm Jules Eterbridge.
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2: A band of showers will affect northern and western areas throughout this morning. Elsewhere, it should stay largely dry with sunny spells. Temperatures ranging from 16 degrees Celsius in the north to 25 degrees Celsius in the south.
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2: Far-right activist Daniel Thomas will appear in court charged with criminal damage today after allegedly slashing a dinghy while a rescue crew member was still on board. The 37-year-old, known as Danny Tomo to his supporters, was remanded into custody last night. Hundreds of people gathered outside a police station in Basingstoke yesterday, believing he was inside. Teens want more protection online than an Australia-style ban can offer. That's the warning from charities like the My Rose Foundation. Their senior policy and research manager is Rowan Ferguson.
3: What we really need to do is listen to the concerns of children and follow the evidence. And, you know, Australia did lead the way in terms of the ban, but, you know, the evidence is mounting that it's not working.
2: They say the government should follow Canadian and EU models that ban platforms until and unless they make products safe by design. President Donald Trump's welcomed his Chinese counterpart Xi Jinping on a highly anticipated state visit, hailing what he calls their truly great friendship. It's after the US president resisted calls to rein in artificial intelligence, saying he didn't want to lose the edge over China. The two are also due to discuss Iran, Taiwan, and loosening exports on microchips. US rapper Macklemore has announced a European tour after he was dropped from Ed Sheeran's over comments he made about Gaza. The 43-year-old named his tour Free Palestine. He'll perform shows in London, Paris and Dublin, raising funds for humanitarian aid and support for Palestinians. Drought, heat waves and wildfires have overtaken floods and storms in people's minds as the most pressing climate impacts for the UK. Four Fifths also supported investment in parks, ponds and trees to provide shade and cooling in hot weather. Dr. Niall McLaughlin is from Climate Barometer.
4: It's clearly an area where there's relatively little political friction, which is quite interesting in the context of climate-related measures and changes. And we also see that more than three quarters of MPs believe that most of their constituents would also support nature-based cooling and shading.
2: And in the Nations League last night, Wales were beaten by a goal to nil by Portugal in Lisbon. For On Radio News Hub, I'm Frankie Hersine.
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2: A band of rain moving from southern Scotland into northern England and Wales to leave a breezy and showery day with some bright spells mixed in. Warm in the south though with a high of 22 degrees Celsius.
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1: Good morning. It is Friday, the 25th of September, and you're listening to the Morning Report. I'm Georgia Lee, and I'll be giving you the rundown coming up today.
2: Over 93,000 advertising for those harmful brands, mostly from unhealthy foods and drinks, and a lot of alcohol advertising, a lot of gambling advertising. So quite a mixture of different harmful brands.
1: Has the World Cup encouraged unhealthy habits? And ahead of the first live Strictly tomorrow, have we found the show's biggest fan?
3: So my name's Evie. I've been watching the show since the first ever series with Natasha Kaplinsky and Brendan Cole winning, and I was hooked.
1: But first, a look at the weather. Fog and low cloud will clear from some central and southern areas. A warm, dry day for many. Highs of 24 degrees Celsius. There's a lot to get into, so let's get started with the news from Frankie.
4: Far-right activist Daniel Thomas will appear in court charged with criminal damage today after allegedly slashing a dinghy in the English Channel while a rescue crew member was still on board. The 37-year-old, known as Danny Tomo to his supporters, was remanded into custody last night. Teens want more protection online than an Australian-style ban can offer. That's the warning from charities like the Molly Rose Foundation. Their senior policy and research manager is Rowan Ferguson.
5: What we really need to do is listen to the concerns of children and follow the evidence. And Australia did lead the way, but you know, the evidence is mounting that it's not working.
4: President Donald Trump's welcomed his Chinese counterpart Xi Jinping on a highly anticipated state visit, hailing what he calls their truly great friendship. The two are due to discuss AI, Iran, Taiwan, and loosening exports on microchips. And US rapper Macklemore has announced a European tour after he was dropped from Ed Sheeran's over comments he made about Gaza. The 43-year-old named his tour Free Palestine. He'll perform shows in London, Paris, and Dublin, raising funds for humanitarian aid and support for Palestinians. From Radio News Hub, I'm Frankie Hersine.
1: Thanks, Frankie. Should we take a look at what's making the front pages in today's newspapers? The Guardian and the iPaper write about waiting lists and overcrowding putting pressure on the NHS. A survey found that corridor care in A&E departments is linked to around 550 deaths per week in Wales, Northern Ireland, and England. The Daily Mail and the Daily Express report on the growing number of small boat migrants reaching Britain. Some 781 migrants arrived in the UK on Wednesday, which is the highest recorded number in a single day. It comes amid continuing anti-migration protests in Gosport. Now, did you watch the World Cup? People who watched the World Cup this summer were exposed to junk food, alcohol, and gambling branding every 7 seconds. Researchers from the University of Bristol

0: that could be associated with financial harm or physical harm. So this could be alcohol, gambling, fast foods, cryptocurrency, so stuff like that. And what we found across all of these 104 matches was over 93,000 advertising for those harmful brands, mostly from unhealthy foods and drinks, and then a lot of alcohol advertising, a lot of gambling advertising. So quite a mixture of different harmful brands.
1: Yes, and what are your kind of top concerns about this? Of course, the World Cup has such a huge audience, but specifically for what is being advertised on this scale?
0: So as we focused on advertising for harmful products, the big worry is that, of course, this advertising tends to translate into action. So that's why brands spend a lot of money, is because they know, of course, this works. Basically, the more advertising you see, the more likely you are to do this. So in this case, to consume unhealthy food, to start betting, or to start drinking alcohol. And then we know, of course, following that, there will be an increased chance of harm.
1: And so what are your kind of next steps now that you kind of got the figures for that harm potentially? What are you going to do with this research?
0: Now I think it is up for FIFA and different governments all over the world to do something with that. What frustrates me the most is that actually technology exists to avoid a lot of these issues. So one of the main issues we found was that a lot of advertising FIFA used in their feed was broadcasted to countries where this was illegal. So for example, alcohol consumption in over 10 countries is illegal, but still it was shown in those countries. Same with betting brands. So a lot of the betting brands that were shown in around the stadium were actually only licensed in 20 countries. But the live feed, so the pictures you saw, went out to over 220 countries. So this is quite some serious issues, and we think somebody needs to step up.
1: Is it about kind of having these adverts in moderation, do you think? Or is it about perhaps, you know, just flat out not showing them in these countries, like you say, where things like alcohol or the gambling companies, you know, aren't legal or don't exist?
0: The first and biggest issue is this kind of bombardment. I mean, you know, 93,000 is just way too many. It's just, you know, I think everyone probably agrees on that. It's just too much. It's a completely different story. So I think, yes, moderation might be one of the areas. But then I think there's a bigger question to ask. Normally, we see football as a kind of healthy activity. So do you really have to pair it with all of these unhealthy products? It is a completely different question.
2: In a statement, FIFA told us that the majority of its revenues will be reinvested back into the global game, including through the FIFA Forward Programme and targeted development initiatives that support participation, infrastructure, social and health programmes, and the continued growth of women's football across the world. They go on to say that their social impact campaigns, including Be Active, delivered messages of unity, inclusion, health and friendship to audiences on an unprecedented scale throughout the World Cup 2026. The campaigns reached millions of fans inside stadiums and FIFA fan festivals, as well as thousands through the Canada Celebrates programme. But the weekend is nearly here, thank goodness. And arguably, one of the biggest shows on TV is back on our Saturday nights. Tomorrow, it's the first live Strictly Come Dancing of the new series. After the partnerships were revealed last week, the couples will take to the dance floor live for the first time. It's the first live shows for the brand new presenting lineup of Emma Willis, Josh Widdicombe and Johannes Radebe. Well, to talk all things Strictly, we've turned to our resident superfan here at Morning Report, Grace McIntosh, and she's managed to find someone who loves the show even more than her.
3: So my name's Evie. I've been watching the show since the first ever series, with Natasha Kaplinsky and Brendan Cole winning, and I was hooked from that series. Starting from the beginning, I think I was living at home, and it was something that all the family would come round and watch together, and I just love that togetherness. There was something for everybody, and the celebrities that they cast, there's always someone that someone knows in the family or different generations. And then just really that Saturday night prime time, you know, big production with the live band and dancing. And it's not just the dancing, but sort of seeing yourself as the celebrity who hasn't danced before or doesn't have a lot of dance training, and then just seeing their journey. It's just so infectious. I just love it so much.
4: Me too. And Evie, I'm so jealous because you've been to a live show.

0: I try every year for tickets, but I've never managed to get them. So tell me what that was like. What was it like seeing it in the flesh?
1: Oh my goodness. Like, I'm not even exaggerating. It probably was, when I went the first time, it was probably the best day of my life. It was just, it's just magical just seeing how it all comes together. It was Tess and Claudia when I went, who obviously we're going to really, really miss. But just watching the way that they put the show together, seeing the, hearing the band live and watching the dancers as they go around the dance floor. And it was just absolutely magical. You just really feel part of it.
0: What are your thoughts on this year's lineup? Have you got any front runners, any early predictions?
1: Oh, I'm too scared to say because I'm never right. I always change my mind halfway through. But I am always excited to see the cast, and I'm so glad Dani has been given another chance. I think that was so sad. We were so excited to see her. We know what a fan of the show she is, and we were heartbroken when she had the injury last year. So I'm so glad that she's come back, and I just hope she's fit and healthy and ready to go, because we're all behind her. I'm gonna say a little wild card, because I am an Arsenal fan. And Ian Wright is one of my favourite players of all time, and his son Sean is going to be there, and I'm rooting for Sean, for sure. I'm absolutely rooting for Sean.
0: Tell me, what is it that you get most excited for? Is it the costumes? Is it the song choices? Is it particular dances? Is it the judges? What's something that you always really look forward to the most?
1: Ooh, I think all the above. I love the production of it. I love seeing all the fake tan, the rhinestones. I love seeing people who might not necessarily always be that glam. We've got amazing actors and actresses that, especially in soap operas and things, and then on a Saturday night they get to look, you know, the best that, or however they want to look, or the costumes. I mean, there's so much that goes into the costume designing and making it every week. The live band, I think, is something that we've lost in TV, in live TV. We don't have live bands anymore, whereas we used to have, you know, on the Parkinson show and all of that. So it's that as well. And it's just everything, I guess.
2: That's making me want to get my dance shoes on. I'll definitely be tuning in tomorrow night. But still to come in the morning report, tracking our drinking could help us feel much better. And we talk aspirations for World Dream Day.
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2: Nearly 8 in 10 people track an aspect of their health, such as steps or sleep, but alcohol intake is often overlooked. Cutting back on alcohol has positive effects on our health and well-being, including better sleep, energy and mental health. To help people find their balance, Dr. Zoe Williams spoke to our reporter Rosie Buck about how we can better understand our drinking habits and make more informed choices. She started by asking why we track so many health stats these days, but not our drinking.
6: I think a lot of it comes down to our culture, but also wearable devices such as smartwatches, which can help track things like sleep and steps, don't necessarily automatically track alcohol unless we input that data. But I think that drinking alcohol is something that it's so intertwined with our culture in the UK. And often it's something that is automatic, and we do it without really making an informed or mindful choice. So a lot of people potentially would benefit from taking more notice of how much they're drinking so that they can figure out what their balance is, and their drink aware resources can help them find their balance.
2: And 8 million people are currently drinking above the low risk guidelines. What would you say to those people who don't think they need to change their drinking habits?
6: There are so many benefits to cutting back on the amount of alcohol you're consuming. Of course, if people are drinking over the recommended guidelines regularly, then it can directly impact their health. Reducing can help you sleep better. It can mean that the next day you have more energy, better able to concentrate, regulate your emotions. You're more likely to make better food choices and more likely to exercise. And if you do exercise, your performance is likely to be better. So I think just being aware of how much you're drinking and making a more of a decision, a mindful choice as to when you want to drink and when you don't, could mean that you can benefit from these immediate feeling better type benefits straight away.
2: And you touched on this on the previous question, but what are the key differences that cutting back on alcohol can make to our overall health?
6: The research that DrinkAware did found that over a third of people who cut back, so remember, this is not cutting out alcohol, but cutting back, felt healthier. 31% slept better, 23% said that they'd lost weight, and a fifth, so 21%, said that they were in a better frame of mind. So simply moderating or cutting back can improve your wellness, but of course it is important for health as well. And whilst keeping within those safe levels of 14 units per week means that alcohol is unlikely to cause significant harm to your health, many people are going way over that, and it can affect many different aspects of your health, from your mental health, your heart health, liver, brain. So cutting back can be beneficial for health, but also, we mustn't forget, just beneficial for well-being too.
2: So where can listeners go to find out more information and get some advice about their drinking?
6: So I think if people are thinking about maybe cutting back, moderating their drinking, or finding what's right for them, the DrinkAware website, so drinkaware.co.uk/find-your-balance is a great place to go to not only find out more information about it, but also find out how you can approach it.
7: That actually really resonates with me, because I've been on a bit of a well-being journey and I've started drinking a lot less. So it's been lovely. You get so much better sleep. But speaking of sleep, do you remember when you were a kid and dreaming big came naturally? You could be an astronaut before breakfast, a pop star by lunch, and a vet by tea time. Anyway, somewhere along the lines, those big dreams can get a bit smaller, replaced by work, bills, and the everyday stuff of being an adult. Well, today, would you believe it is World Dream Day, and it's all about changing that. The annual event encourages people to reconnect with their dreams, share them, and most importantly, turn them into action. But where do you even start? Grace has been speaking to life coach and psychotherapist Karen Peters from Vitalis Coaching and Therapy to get some top tips.
8: So it's World Dream Day, and the whole idea is dreaming big, reaching aspirations, and, you know, expanding our minds to beyond what is possible and feeling like we could get there. Why is it important to dream big?
9: When we dream big, we really have to change. When we think about expanding ourselves into a new version of ourselves, we can't just make a slight little tweak somewhere. We are really invited to check our personality, our qualities, our skills, our contribution to this world. We have to really change and expand ourselves. If we just dream small, we can let ourselves off the hook with tiny little improvements. But dreaming big really makes us step into a bigger version of ourselves.
8: What are some of the barriers, Karen, that prevent us from dreaming and dreaming big?
9: One of the obstacles is when we've got hit on the head in the past, isn't it? We all know that feeling that we try to be brave and courageous and it didn't work out, and that old wounding can stop us from daring to try again. It's a self-protection mechanism that is actually keeping us small, unfortunately.
8: And what can we do to overcome that, Karen? Any of those sort of, yeah, that shielding and protecting ourselves? How can we overcome that and continue to dream?
9: We can look at the protective side of ourselves as a part of ourselves. So a part of me is scared, a part of me is worried it will go wrong, a part of me is afraid that the past will repeat itself and is actually talking quite unkindly to myself, maybe to as a critical voice that it won't work out, undermining my own confidence. So when you notice that's you, really look at that and honor that and look it in the eye and be with it. And then also recognize you have another part of yourself that wants to get unstuck and wants to dream big and wants to step into a new version of yourself. And take that part of you just as seriously, give it just as much airspace and allow it to speak to the part of you that's holding you back. So they start to become friends and negotiate instead of being in like a state of paralysis together and that you end up doing nothing. Think about your why is the best way to achieve your dreams, because when you connect with your deeper intention, you will keep going when it becomes tough.
7: Thanks, Grace. Oh, that's made me feel really inspired. And it was also a full moon last night, so I feel very whimsical today. But unfortunately, that's all from us today. I'll be back with you on Monday to give you the rundown on the latest. Have a fabulous weekend, and I'll see you soon.
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2: Far-right activist Danny Tomo, real name Danny Thomas, is in court today charged with criminal damage. He's accused of slashing a boat in the English Channel whilst an emergency responder was still on board. The 37-year-old was remanded into custody to appear at Basingstoke Magistrates Court today. Teenagers think more action is needed to keep them safe online, but an Australia-style ban is not the answer. Molly Rose Foundation, Flip Gen and Breck Foundation research has found that children prefer a safety-by-design approach that tackles harm across social media, gaming, AI and live streaming. Rowan Ferguson is from the Molly Rose Foundation.
3: Andy Burnham's government needs to look at other contexts around the world and think a bit smarter. In Canada, platforms are banned until and unless they make their products safe for children. You know, that's a model that would actually deliver on children's needs.
2: Foreign Secretary Ed Miliband's told his Iranian counterpart that Britain will not tolerate intimidation, threats or hostile activity on UK soil. The two met in the margins of the UN General Assembly in New York yesterday, discussing the war in the Middle East and the importance of reopening the Strait of Hormuz. The most pressing climate impacts for the UK are drought, heat waves and wildfires. That's according to Climate Barometer, who've been surveying Brits. They say 80% support investments in parks, ponds and trees to help with hot weather. Their impact and adaptation lead is Dr. Niall McLaughlin.
4: It's another way of showing that this is an area where there's actually a lot of alignment rather than differences and, sort of distinctions between people's views.
2: US rapper Macklemore has announced his own tour called Free Palestine after he was dropped from Ed Sheeran's over comments he made about Gaza. He'll perform in Dublin, London and Paris with proceeds going towards Palestinian causes. Ed Sheeran says the decision was out of his hands. Since then, though, a number of his supporting acts have also dropped out. And dairy farmers delivered 240 million fewer litres of milk than expected during the UK's record hot summer. The Energy and Climate Intelligence Unit says daily delivery data from farms across the country suggests the extreme heat had an unprecedented impact on British milk production. From Radio News Hub, I'm Frankie Hersine.
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6: This Equal Pay Day new polling reveals one in five Brits have been told by an employer not to discuss their respective wages with colleagues amid a landmark litigation involving supermarket staff. 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
8: US rapper Macklemore has announced a European tour named Free Palestine after being dropped from Ed Sheeran's Loop Tour. The 43-year-old, whose real name is Benjamin Haggerty, will perform shows in London, Paris and Dublin after he was removed as a supporting act for Sheeran over comments he made about Gaza. U2's new album features a duet between Bono and Dolly Parton. The Irish rocker and the late country music star sing together on Torn, which is described as a song about broken family ties. The country music track, which appears on U2's 16th album Carnival de Luz, was co-written by the band Parton and Snow Patrol star Johnny McDade. And US singer-songwriter Noah Kahan has said he is so honoured to be releasing the lead single for the upcoming Hunger Games Sunrise on the Reaping album. The 29-year-old US singer announced his new track, Draw You Out, will be out on October the 2nd, ahead of the forthcoming film based on the dystopian franchise, which was written by Suzanne Collins.
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9: A fine dry day with long sunny spells. Cloud will build later in the afternoon. Warm or very warm in the sun with a maximum temperature today of 25 degrees Celsius. Tonight, cloud continues to increase and rain develops across the evening. Rain clears overnight, but cloud will linger for many into Saturday. A milder night for most, but cooler skies clear. Minimum overnight, 13 degrees Celsius. And for Saturday, any lingering cloud breaks through the morning to leave a fine dry day with good sunny spells. Feeling pleasant in the sunshine with light wind, with the maximum temperature tomorrow down on today at 19 degrees Celsius. Outlook Sunday to Tuesday, after a fine partly cloudy morning, rain moves through late on Sunday. A pleasant day on Monday before turning increasingly windy on Tuesday with further rain possible, near average temperatures. Sun sets this evening 18:47 and rises tomorrow morning at 6:48. Tides in the bay, high tide at 12:23 at 4.96 metres and a low water at 18:45, quarter to 7. this evening at 0.75 metres. And that's it. 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

That squeeze and that up the junction. Good morning. How are you? Friday's edition of the Cabin Breakfast Club underway with me, Martin, through until 9 o'clock this morning. Hope you're okay. Had a good day yesterday. Enjoying this lovely, lovely weather. Got to be quite a warm day today. 25 degrees. Lovely. Not too bad for the near enough towards the end of September, is it? Really great. So hope you're okay. Keeping well, keeping safe, and looking forward to your weekend. Usual stuff this morning. Travel news, business news, sports news, and entertainment news, coupled with some great, great music. So let's get on with that. This is Supergrass, and all right. Good morning, and welcome to the show.

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0: Yeah, Francis Albert there, and that's Life, back from 1966. Okay then, so apparently autumn's getting a proper blast of summer today. Ah, great, with temperatures hitting 26 degrees Celsius. That's almost 10 degrees above what we normally expect in late September. The Met Office says parks and beaches in Southeast are lucky to fill up again, which is wild considering we've just come out of the hottest summer on record. We peaked at 38.2 degrees in Gloucestershire back in August, and 54 weather stations smashed their all-time maximums. And the warmest part isn't done yet. The long-range forecast says temperatures may stay well above average well into October. Oh, I love reading out little bits and pieces like that. Okay, then, let's have our first look at the travel.
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0: Okay, our first look at it then. 290 P&L Whitstable, that's closed due to gas leak, between Boxhall Lane, Whitstable to Downstrode Lane in Blean. Boughton Bypass, the A2 Boughton Bypass, if you come in Canterbury that way. One lane closed due to emergency repairs and gas main work on the A28 Boughton Bypass, coastbound from Brenly Corner to Canterbury Road. Expect delays. And further along, eastbound, we have one lane closed emergency gas repairs on the A2 eastbound between Canterbury Road, Dunkirk, and Harble down under. That caused quite a few delays yesterday. On the Old Thanet Way at Whitstable, temporary traffic loss due to emergency repairs and gas main work on the 2990 Old Thanet Way, both ways from Clover Drive to Reeves Way. In Kingsmead Road in Canterbury, temporary traffic loss due to roadworks on the Kingsmead Road, both ways between St Stephen's Road and Tortell Road. They're putting the new pedestrian crossing in there, and it's causing delays. At Staines Hill on the A28, temporary traffic lights due to gas main work on the A28 Staines Hill near Redcotts Lane. That's caused constant delays now for a couple of weeks. So if you can find an alternative route to your work, if you have to go over that way, I suggest that you do. Looking over at the further afield now, everything looks great. No delays on the M2. Dartford Tunnel Bridge and approach is very, very good. If you are on the Gundy M25 southbound, Clackett Lane to Godston, just a 5-minute journey on there this morning, 5-minute delay rather on there this morning, just sheer volume of traffic, but nothing unusual. Have a look at the departure board, just click onto that, and the 7:21 service bus for international is running a minute late, but apart from that, everything else out of Herne Bay, departing from Herne Bay, is running to time with plenty of space available. That's it from Traffic and Travel. I'll have more for you in about 25 minutes.
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2: Check it out.

That's Luther Vandross and Janet Jackson with The Best Things in Life Are Free. So it's Clean Driving Month this month, and apparently we turn the air blue every 2.5 minutes while we're at the wheel. We'll typically swear 41 times during every 100 miles travelled. The typical motorist commutes 373 miles to and from work during an average month, and in the process will curse 152 times on average. You naughty lot, you. During a month of school runs where 64 miles are covered, we'll use a naughty word 26 times. Well, that's a bit of an exception sometimes, isn't it? You can be... I was driving down the King's Road the other day in the afternoon, and somebody decided just to open the door on me, you know, as you do. Please look in the mirror when you're in a road like the King's Road and you're outside the school. Most schools. Yeah, but that's the only time I swear behind the wheel. I'm quite a patient driver, quite a careful driver, so it probably applies to me because I do like a swear up, but not so much, eh? And with driving, I think it requires the patience of angels. Now, who said this show was thrown together? Let's guess what the title of the next song is called. Yes, The Patience of Angels from Eddie Reader. Then we have She Makes My Day, Robert Palmer, then a bit of sports news.

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East Kent Mind is here for anyone struggling with their mental health or supporting someone who is. Our services include well-being activities, one-to-one support, and mental health awareness workshops. Call us in confidence on 01843 319 193.

0: 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Elevate your everyday.
1: Wales were beaten 1-0 by Portugal in their opening Nations League game last night. João Félix deflected strike on the 22nd minute was the difference, although Cristiano Ronaldo did have a second half effort ruled out by VAR. Boss Craig Bellamy says his side showed big heart and he was proud of his team. Elsewhere, Michael O'Neill's warned against putting too much pressure or expectation on his Northern Ireland team as they go into the new Nations League campaign with an eye on next year's Euro 2028 qualifiers.
2: Georgia have many good players. I think they're a very good team. I think they're not dissimilar to us. They're probably about 4 or 5 years ahead of where we were when we look at their team and the ages of their players.
1: Having made the step up to League B, Northern Ireland open their new campaign against Georgia tonight. Cricket and England's hopes of sealing their Metrobank one-day series against Sri Lanka is over, with the tourists edging a high-scoring thriller by 16 runs at Headingley. And Luke Littler's hit out at the decision to schedule Anthony Joshua's blockbuster fight with Tyson Fury on the same evening as the opening night of the Darts World Championship.
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0: That's Casey and the Sunshine Band giving it up at 7:39 on this Friday morning. Well, apparently we're more passionate after a bacon butty or a full English breakfast. I reckon a full English breakfast puts lead in a bloke's pencil. Oh, yeah. Other foods to make us feel randy or fish and chips, while some reckon a curry is an aphrodisiac. But chocolate was top in the poll with 18%. It said it perked them up. I think I'll stick with the chocolate. Every day I have a square of, I think it's 90 or 95% chocolate. One of those really posh chocolates. Really nice. It is too. Couldn't eat any more. You know, it's very calorie laden, but very good for you, apparently. So, but a full bacon and egg, or couldn't I just? I don't think I've had one of those this year. I think I might even put my order in for that.
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1: Okay, let's have another look at the travel then. And all seems to be running well in towards Canterbury and the local roads. Yes, everything over Sturry Crossing through Canterbury itself, all nice and clear there this morning. Looking at a few roadworks, Peen Hill in Whitstable, that's closed both ways, were closed due to gas leak from Boxall Lane, Whitstable to Downstone Lane in Blean. The Boughton Bypass, if you come into Canterbury via the Boughton Bypass, one lane closed due to emergency repairs and gas main work on the A2 Boughton Bypass. Coastbound from Junction 7, Brendley Corner to Canterbury Road. Expect delays there. And further on, further eastbound on that road, one lane closed due to emergency gas main repairs on the A2 eastbound to Canterbury Road, Dunkirk to Harbledown. There are delays there already this morning, so they're building. On the Old Thanet Way at Whitstable, temporary traffic lights due to emergency repairs and gas main work on the 2990 Old Thanet Way, both ways between Clover Road and Reeves Way. Just looked at that. Yes, looking quite busy there too. Kingsmead Road, Canterbury, temporary traffic lights due to roadworks on Kingsmead Road, both ways between St Stephen's Road and Tortell Road. Put new pedestrian crossing in there, so causing delays there. And finally, on the A28 Staines Hill in Sturry, temporary traffic lights due to gas main work on the A28 Staines Hill near Redcott Lane. Looking quite busy up there too. It's been long-term roadworks there, have been quite busy. Looking further afield, just to slow down at Watley Street, nothing unusual time of day. Dartford Tunnel Bridge and Approach, okay. If you go past the Dartford Approach, carrying on the A2, there is an accident just as you, if you're going into London via the A2. So be aware there's putting about 20 minutes on your journey at this particular time. M25 Kent section, looking very, very good. Just about a 10-minute hold up there. Look at the departure boards, and everything on the departure board is looking great, with plenty of space available, everything running to time. More from Traffic and Travel in the next hour.
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Lady Oblada. Okay, a couple of songs up the news at 8 o'clock it is then. And Elton John. And Ashford and Simpson. See you after the news at 8.

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5: Far-right activist Daniel Thomas will appear in court charged with criminal damage today after allegedly slashing a dinghy in the English Channel while a rescue crew member was still on board. The 37-year-old, known as Danny Tomo, to his supporters, was remanded into custody last night. Hundreds of people gathered outside a police station in Basingstoke, believing he was inside. An Australian-style social media ban isn't what UK teenagers want. Three charities say that whilst children think more action is needed to keep them safe online, they would prefer a safety-by-design approach. Rowan Ferguson is from the Moy Rose Foundation, one of the charities campaigning.
6: This should absolutely be a priority for the new Andy Burnham government. Children and parents are crying out for change, and the government has a real opportunity to offer a reset of online safety.
5: The foreign secretary has told Iran's foreign minister that Britain will not tolerate intimidation on UK soil. Ed Miliband met Abbas Araghchi at the UN General Assembly in New York yesterday. He says Britain will be unwavering in their resolve to combat threats from Iranian-linked groups. US rapper Macklemore has announced a European tour after he was dropped from Ed Sheeran's over comments he made about Gaza. The 43-year-old's named his tour Free Palestine. He'll perform shows in London, Paris and Dublin, raising funds for humanitarian aid and support for Palestinians. The British public say heatwaves, drought and wildfires are the most pressing climate issues for the UK. Climate Barometer, who did the research, say 80% want more trees and natural shading to help combat the heat, but there could be a barrier to that.
7: There's actually significant distrust in the government to deliver on some of this stuff. So a substantial number of people, just under half, don't feel that the government will protect them from climate-related impacts like heat, flooding and storms.
5: That's Dr. Niall McLaughlin from the organisation. They say the recent blistering heat has put drought and wildfires at the forefront of the public's minds. And Wales were beaten in the Nations League last night by 1-0 by Portugal. That's the latest from Radio News Hub. I'm Frankie Hersine.
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12: Virgin Group founder Sir Richard Branson has called Brexit an unmitigated disaster, as a think tank led by Sir Tony Blair said Britain should rejoin the EU within a decade. Sir Richard said the vote in 2016 had been an unprecedented act of economic and political self-harm, and the British people should be given a second chance to decide whether to be in the EU. The National Union of Journalists has warned the BBC risks becoming trapped in an inescapable doom spiral if it continues to cut more jobs. In June, the corporation announced its intention to axe up to 2,000 roles in an attempt to make £500 million in savings over 2 years. And museum workers at London's V&A are set to strike for 2 days from tomorrow in a dispute over pay and working conditions. Members of Prospect and the PCS Union are seeking a minimum 4% pay rise for staff earning above the living wage, as well as improved benefits. The V&A says it has made a significantly improved offer, which it considers fair and affordable, and says it remains available for negotiations.
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13: While a fine day with long sunny spells. Clouds will build late in the afternoon. Warm or very warm in the sun with a maximum temperature today of 25 degrees Celsius. Tonight, cloud continues to increase and rain develops through the evening. Rain clears overnight, but cloud will linger for many until Saturday. A milder night for most, but cool work skies clear with a minimum overnight of 13 degrees Celsius. Saturday, any lingering overnight cloud breaks through the morning to leave a fine dry day with good sunny spells. Going to feel pleasant in the sunshine with light winds with a maximum temperature tomorrow of 19 degrees Celsius. Outlook Sunday to Tuesday, after a fine partly cloudy morning, moves through late on Sunday. A pleasant day on Monday before turning increasingly windy on Tuesday with further rain possible and near average temperatures. Sun sets this evening at 18:47 and rises tomorrow morning at 6:48. Tides in the bay 12:23, the next high at 4.96 metres and the low water at 18:45, quarter to 7 this evening at 0.75 metres. And that's it, you're up to date here on 94.6 Cabin FM with the times fast approaching 5 past 8.
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That's JB, James Brown, and I Feel Good, bringing in the final hour of the Cabin Breakfast Club for this Friday morning. Okay, then, today's National Comic Book Day, Hug a Vegetarian Day, World Dream Day, World Pharmacist Day, One Hit Wonder, National One Hit Wonder Day. We all know a few of those. Your star sign's Libra and the birth zone is Sapphire. It's your birthday today. Happy birthday. Have a wonderful day. Hope you're okay and having a great day. Happy birthday from me and all of us here at 94.6 Cabin FM. Today's birthday is Michael Douglas. He's 82 today, born in New Jersey. Catherine Zeta-Jones, the wife, she's 57 today, born in Swansea, Wales in 1969. She's 57 today. Felicity Kendall, British actress, born in Solihull, West Midlands in 1946. She's 80 today. Will Smith, good old Will Smith, born in Philadelphia in the United States in 1968. He's 58 today. Declan Donnelly, British television presenter, you don't say. Born in Newcastle upon Tyne, born in 1975, great year. No, 51 today. And finally, Jodie Kidd, English fashion model and television personality, born in Guildford, Surrey in 1978. Happy birthday to them, but more importantly, happy birthday to you. I hope that you really have a wonderful day. Okay, on with the music. This is Bonnie Tyler from 1977, and it's a heartache.

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1: Okay, let's have another look at the travel then. And looking around the bay itself, all looks to be fine. Traffic running through Canterbury very well and beyond. A few bits of roadworks to mention. The just a moment. I've got my wrong travel page on. Yeah, this proper one now. Okay, A290 Peen Hill, Whitstable. That's closed due to gas leak from Boxall Lane, Whitstable to Dance Road Lane in Blean. The A2 Boughton Bypass, Boughton under Blean. If you come into Canterbury via the A2, there's one lane closed due to emergency repairs and gas main work on the A2 Boughton Bypass, coastbound from Junction 7, Brenly Corner, the M2 to Canterbury Road. Expect delays there. And further towards Canterbury, there's a lane closed due to emergency gas main repairs on the A2 between Canterbury Road, Dunkirk, and the A2050 Harbledown. Expect delays there. Well, there are delays there this morning. The Old Thanet Way in Whitstable, temporary traffic lights due to emergency repairs and gas main work on the A2290 Old Thanet Way, both ways from Clover Rise to Reeves Ways. There are delays there this morning. Into Canterbury itself and Kingsmead Road, Kingsmead Road between Stevens Road and the A28 Tortell Road, delays there. Well, they're putting a new pedestrian crossing in, and at Staines Hill. And the A28 gas main work, that's at the top of Staines Hill near Redcott Lane. Looking further afield, the M2, it looks quite busy, doesn't say why, by Farthing Corner. Just as you go past Junction 7 for Sittingbourne and the M20, and it just seems to be very, very busy over the bridge there. It doesn't tell me why. It's very dark red on my map, so it might be a bit of a hold up in there. Perhaps it might be a bit more clarity on the next readout, but it seems to be quite slow there at the moment. Over on the rails, everything running to time, apart from the London Victoria service, the 9:11, that is actually running 7 minutes late now due to depart at 9:18. More from Traffic and Travel in about 25 minutes.
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That's Taylor Swift's latest offering, I Knew It, I Knew You. Okay then, what a lovely day. I'm gonna looking forward to going on my walk. I'm on a virtual walk at the moment, another one. I'm walking, they call Virtual 92, where I virtually visit every football club in the Football League. I've done all the South Coast. I'm just about 200 miles into it. It's a 650-mile gig, and I'm just on the edge of the Severn crossing on the M4 virtually, and so my next stop is Cardiff, which isn't too far away. So yeah, doing all right with that, raising money for something called Ronald McDonald House. It's a place in London where if you're in hospital, if children in hospital nearby, like Ormond Street and other hospitals in London, they sort of take the sting out of you trying to find somewhere to stay, and they let parents stay there absolutely free of charge. A wonderful, wonderful gesture and a great organisation. So looking forward to raising a few bob to do that, and couldn't think of sort of better days to do that. Here's Shalimar. A good old disco sound from 1982, and I can make you feel good. With the weather like this, it's not a hard job.

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0: Cabin FM Sports News, brought to you with David Lloyd Clubs Herne Bay. 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
1: Wales were beaten 1-0 by Portugal in their opening Nations League game last night. João Félix deflected strike on the 22nd minute was the difference, although Cristiano Ronaldo did have a second-half effort ruled out by VAR. Boss Craig Bellamy says his side showed big heart and he was proud of his team. Elsewhere, Michael O'Neill's warned against putting too much pressure or expectation on his Northern Ireland team as they go into the new Nations League campaign with an eye on next year's Euro 2028 qualifiers.
2: Georgia have many good players. I think they're a very good team. I think they're not dissimilar to us. They're probably about 4 or 5 years ahead of where we were when we look at their team and the ages of their players.
1: Having made the step up to League B, Northern Ireland open their new campaign against Georgia tonight. Cricket and England's hopes of sealing their Metro Bank one-day series against Sri Lanka is over, with the tourists edging a high-scoring thriller by 16 runs at Headingley. And Luke Littler's hit out at the decision to schedule Anthony Joshua's blockbuster fight with Tyson Fury on the same evening as the opening night of the Darts World Championship.
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Great song. Olivia Newton-John, look at me. Aretha Franklin and George Michael. Knew you were waiting for me. Gotta wish my son a happy, good marathon. He's running a marathon in Inverness on Sunday. So we're looking after James this weekend. Gotta make sure he think all the shop objects are moved. Reason being, James is autistic and everything has to be in place. But I'm looking forward to looking after him the weekend. Always a bit of fun. And he's got a great heart and he's very, very intelligent. So that's my weekend sorted. This is the Four Tops going loco in Acapulco.

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1: Okay, this is my final look at the travel then, and everything seems to be fine around local area. Just a few bits of roadworks on EA2990 Thanet Way towards Whitstable. There are quite a few delays there this morning due to the emergency repairs. That's between Clover Rise and Reeves Way, so a couple of minutes your journey if you're going that way. Elsewhere everything's fine. Still the heavy traffic on the M2 if you're going further afield over as you come past the junction 7 for the A249. There seems to be delays up towards Farthing Corner in both directions, so bear that in mind when you're going out. Over across the Dofford tunnel and bridges both clear, and so are the approach M25 Kent section between 5 and 6 all clear down there. Looking over at the departure boards, the 911 service to Victoria, that's a signalling fault, running at 7 minutes late. The Ramsgate train, Georgie, that's on time. Now that's 2 weeks on the track, that's running on time. I'm going to have to see if we go for the hat-trick next week. I'll take some medication if it goes on like this. So that's it for traffic and travel. Should anything come up during Georgie's programme, she will let you know as soon as she gets it. And Georgie follows me at 9 o'clock.
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0: What a great voice. That's Carly Simon from 1982 and Why. Let's have a look and see what's going on at the South Quay Shed Whitstable.
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0: Okay, let's have a look at the South Quay Shed then. 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

0: That's Dina Carroll and Ain't No Man. That's just about it for me for this Friday. Thank you so much indeed for your company for the last couple of hours. Georgie follows the news at 9 o'clock with Feel Good Friday. Have a great day today, a great weekend. Enjoy the weather. If you can make it on Sunday morning, all well and good. See you from 6 o'clock. Look forward to that. And keep well, keep safe. And I'll see you soon. I'll leave you with UB40 and a hit from the 80s, I Can't Help Falling in Love with You. Have a good one. Bye.
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4: Far-right activist Danny Tomo, real name Danny Thomas, is in court today charged with criminal damage. He's accused of slashing a boat in the English Channel whilst an emergency responder was still on board. Teens want more protection online than an Australian-style ban can offer. That's the warning from charities like the Molly Rose Foundation. Their senior policy and research manager is Rowan Ferguson.
5: What we really need to do is listen to the concerns of children and follow the evidence. And, you know, Australia did lead the way in terms of the ban, but, you know, the evidence is mounting that it's not working.
4: They say the government should follow Canadian and EU models that ban platforms until and unless they make products safe by design. Overcrowding in A&E departments and corridor care is linked to hundreds of deaths every week in the UK. New data shows that for every 10% increase in emergency department occupancy, experts say around 550 deaths every week across all of England, Wales and Northern Ireland are linked. And US rapper Macklemore has announced his own tour called Free Palestine after he was dropped from Ed Sheeran's over comments he made about Gaza. From Radio News Hub, I'm Frankie Hairsine.
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9: It looks like it's going to be a beautiful sunny day today with top temperatures reaching around 23 degrees, currently 0% chance of rain, so enjoy it while it lasts. Your tide times for today, it's going to be high tide at 12:23 p.m. up to 4.96 metres, low at 18:45, that's 6:45 p.m. down to 0.75 metres. Good news at the moment, if I can get my page to refresh, is that we currently have clear ticks along the coastline, which means the water quality is currently good in the area. That's you up to date with news and weather here on Cabin FM.
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9: Good morning, Herne Bay. It's time to rock it from a Culver to the Hampton Pier and beyond. This is your Feel Good Friday show with me, Georgie Girl. The time is 3 minutes past nine. It is Friday, September the 25th, which means that today is World Dream Day. So we're going to be leaning heavily into that idea. Now, I was trying to find some good images to put up to represent dreams, and a lot of us it was sort of, may your dreams come true and live the dream. And I was thinking about some of the dreams I've had, and I was thinking, there's no way on earth I want to actually live out that dream, most of which involve sharks. I mean, the good ones involve flying, which I quite like those ones. So if I could just sort of take off, it would save an awful lot of my time. But we're going to be playing lots of songs related to dreams. So do give yourselves a point every time you hear one. I'm having a slightly wobbly start this morning, as you may have heard from the slight gap before I could be managed to start talking about what the weather was going to be like today. Left the house, new bag. This is the big tell here. New bag, forgot to put my phone in it. So I'm 50, for goodness sake. I'm not like a young person who's glued to it all the time, but it did feel like I was missing a limb. I was like, how do I pay for things? And then I remembered, you've got cards, you dozy old woman. So, hold on, buckle in. It's going to be a bumpy dream day. We're going to kick things off with some Katy Perry.

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1: It most certainly is. That was Supertramp and Dreamer. On today's show, it is World Dream Day 2026. So, that's mostly related to what your dreams are for your future and chasing it. But we're going to go more actual dreams that happen when you're falling asleep. One of the most common, I'm going to go down the list throughout the morning, being chased. Running away from an attacker or an unknown pursuer indicates you are dodging a responsibility, emotion, or difficult decision in real life. Or you just watched a scary movie. Very much up to you. Let's take a quick look at your traffic and travel. Now, the trains aren't looking too bad. If you're waiting for the 9:11 to London Victoria, it should be pulling in about 5 seconds' time. Otherwise, things aren't looking too bad out there on the tracks at the moment. And on the roads here in Herne Bay, things also looking not too bad. A little busy if you're coming down Canterbury Road, turn off to King's Road. Outside Tesco and the Chippy. Looks like it's a bit busy there. I do have something about water main work on Charles Street, both ways at Little Charles Street. That was updated on the 22nd of September, though, so do get in touch. Let me know if it's still there. On the wider roads, we had a bit of an issue on the M2 London bound from Junction 5 Sittingbourne to Medway Services. It looks like that's returned to normal after an accident that happened there has cleared. The Dartford Crossing is moving. It's not red lines, so we're going to take that as an absolute boon. And actually, on the wider M25, things aren't looking too bad at all. So if you're travelling now, you shouldn't hit too many problems. We're going to carry on with our dreamy morning with a bit of an S Club 7 double bill, starting off with one from the group and then a solo effort from Rachel Stevens. Here are S Club with Never Had a Dream Come True.

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1: US rapper Macklemore has announced a European tour named Free Palestine after being dropped from Ed Sheeran's Loop Tour. The 43-year-old, whose real name is Benjamin Haggerty, will perform shows in London, Paris and Dublin after he was removed as a supporting act for Sheeran over comments he made about Gaza. U2's new album features a duet between Bono and Dolly Parton. The Irish rocker and the late country music star sing together on Torn, which is described as a song about broken family ties. The country music track, which appears on U2's 16th album Carnival de Luz, was co-written by the band Parton and Snow Patrol star Johnny McDade. And US singer-songwriter Noah Kahan has said he is so honoured to be releasing the lead single for the upcoming Hunger Games Sunrise on the Reaping album. The 29-year-old US singer announced his new track, Draw You Out, will be out on October the 2nd, ahead of the forthcoming film based on the dystopian franchise, which was written by Suzanne Collins.

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1: Yes, we are. You're listening to the Feel Good Friday show with me, Georgie Girl, here on the 25th of September. This month is just racing away from us. Let's have a little look at what's coming up this weekend and in the coming weeks here in Herne Bay. Kicking off, Beach Creative from today have their Walls exhibition running from 10 till 4. On Saturday at the Hampton Inn, it's the Lost Weekend, playing Captain Jack's is our newest live music venue. Tomorrow night, Looking Back are performing. Then next weekend, we've got more live music. The acts for that to be announced. Macari's is continuing with their live performances. Saturday, we've got Leo from 10:30 to 1:30. Gritty Pick from 2 p.m. and Michael Appleton, most well known for his Michael Bublé tribute, but it's him singing as himself at from 4:30 on Saturday. Then on Sunday, it's Natalie from 2 and Tom Jones from 4:30. He lost that voice seat and is filling the time wisely by popping down to Herne Bay, or it's a tribute act. A music in Mortimer Street. On the 4th of October, Paul Stewart will be bringing popular piano to the old church space. The Herne Centre on Friday the 2nd of October, it's a barn dance featuring the Royster Catchers from 7 p.m. And then on Sunday the 4th, it's their Broomfield Scarecrow Trail. And then Saturday the 24th, they've got their Model Railway exhibition from 10 till 4. 14 layouts, lots to see for all the family. At Herne Bay Baptist Church on Saturday the 10th of October at 7 p.m, they've got their Autumn Evening of Music and Poetry presented by the Camerata Choir. Now, it's free entry, but they will be doing a retiring collection to fund future church events, so please do donate. At Vibe this Sunday from 5 p.m, it's musical magic, loving it. And also on Sunday, the Herne Bay Beach Hut Owners Association will be doing their beach clean meeting at the Red Shelter at midday. On Saturday the 10th of October at... Oh no, I've literally just read that one out. Let me just delete that. That was me... not updating, I do apologise. Tonight at Chestfield Barn, we've got Vertigo Park playing. The Milbank Collection will be showing until Friday the 2nd of October at the Sarah Bolsch Gallery at the Old Church in Mortimer Street. He has such amazing, amazing work. I have bought some of his pieces and they're hanging up in my house as we speak. The Seaside Museum has their exhibition, Hampton in Sea, A Disappearing Coastline. That's going to be running until November. Sunday the 3rd of October, the Hampton Inn has their Soul by the Sea Oktoberfest. Crack out those lederhosen and get yourself along there. Herne Bay Little Theatre, two more nights to run on Rough Justice by Terence Frisby. Tonight's the last audition for Theatrecraft's January pantomime Beauty and the Beast. Check their socials for more details about that. Tonight at Pier Salon, we've got the Broken Seals. On Saturday, it's the regulars. Tuesday, the 29th, Drag Bingo. And on Wednesday, the 30th, it's their life drawing class. Four Fathoms tonight have an 80s night with DJ Slim Sounds. Tomorrow at St. Bart's Church, there's a photo competition, amateur photo competition. I think this might be the last day to get your entries in, so do get in touch. Have a check of their socials about that. Round the Bends Comedy Club, Wednesday the 7th, bring you Drew Cripps and Mark Maloney with MC Paul Savage. Lots more live music going on. We've got open mic night at Harry's tonight. Also at Harry's on Saturday, we've got a sing-along to Mamma Mia. On Sunday the 27th, they've got Ollie Jeffrey. And on Wednesday the 30th of September, it's acoustic night at the Old Garage. At the Ship Inn, I thought I'd deleted everything. It's very difficult multitasking, you know. Tuesday the 29th, Strode Park have their Stride and Ride at 11, starting and ending at Hampton Pier Park. They were meant to do that in the summer, but it was just absolutely too hot to do it. So they're doing it this coming Tuesday. And the East Kent Artists Open Houses 2026 will be running on the weekends throughout October from the 10th to the 11th, all the way through to 24th, 25th. Now, that's happening across Broadstairs, Canterbury, Deal, Faversham, Margate, Ramsgate, Sheppey, Whitstable and Herne Bay. Check out more information about that. And don't forget, at the end of October, it's Halloween here in Herne. On Sunday the 31st, we've got the Herne Bay Trick or Treat Trail from Mortimer Street. The Herne Bay Zombie Crawl is going to be from the pier to Mortimer Street. That's a 4 p.m. start. And then at Vivid, we've got a family-friendly disco, the Zombie Crawl Ball. My word, that's an awful lot of information. I had to dash through that. Let's carry on with our dreamscape and some Alex Warren.

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0: Hello, my name is Flynn and I am at Chislett on Cabin FM. I hope you are having a good day today while listening to the absolute bangers. I hope you have a great day.
1: Thank you so much to Flynn from Chislett there. That was The Monkees and Daydream Believer, one of my personal favourite bands, which regular listeners, well, you know I love The Monkees. Let's take a look at your traffic and travel. Now, the trains are all running on time, which is rather lovely. And actually, traffic here in Herne Bay, not looking too bad at all. We've still got, according to the website I'm looking at, water main works on Charles Street, both ways at Little Charles Street. And I can see another little symbol of water main work on Claremont Street, both ways at Clarendon Street. That was written down on the 24th of August. So please do get in touch if you know where something else is going on or if they've gone and I'm just redirecting people for no reason at all. Looking on your wider roads, that issue on the M2 has cleared up now, and actually things aren't looking too bad around the Kent area. Looking at the Dartford crossing, it's a little slow going if you're headed northbound, but it is moving, which, as we all know, on a Friday morning, that tends to change quite rapidly. I will keep you updated with what's occurring. And actually, M25 not looking too bad at all. So all in all, it's a little bit of an unusual morning, but I think we should just keep very quiet about it, and nobody, we won't tell anyone, and you just get in your car and go to where you need to go. Well, today we're celebrating World Dream Day. Now, common dreams and their meanings, we're going back to our list. Falling, plummeting or sinking in a dream points to an underlying fear of failure or a deep sense of losing control during a high-stress transition. Flying, however, gliding effortlessly, shows confidence and freedom while struggling to stay aloft. It means you're facing ambition mixed with self-doubt or feeling stuck. I do have flying ones, and I'm generally, I can just fly beautifully. I just take off from a little standing start. So maybe I'm just confident, or is really good at pretending I'm confident. It's always my superpower when we have our discussion about which superpower would you have. Flying is the one that I always choose. We're going to a bit of hair rock ballad now, staying on our dream theme with some Heartbreak.

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1: To be honest with you, I was expecting that to be a slightly faster version. I was expecting it to be the life is but a dream. It felt like I'd put the record player on the wrong RPM for a moment there, but kudos to the guy hitting that high note at the end. That was the Harp Tones, I believe. We've got your news and weather coming up, then I've got my track of the week, and we're back on the Strictly Come Dancing roller coaster, where I'm going to lose my voice, hopefully not. Well, depends on who's listening, to be honest with you. We're staying in the dreams, though, with some Mama Cass and Dream a Little Dream of Me.

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3: Far-right activist Daniel Thomas will appear in court charged with criminal damage after allegedly slashing a dinghy in the English Channel while a rescue crew member was still on board. The 37-year-old was remanded into custody last night. Overcrowding in A&E departments and corridor care is linked to hundreds of deaths every week in the UK. Researchers say for every 10% increase in emergency department occupancy, the chance of dying in the following next month went up too. Dr. Tom Roberts is one of the experts.
4: It's really challenging for staff to work as they'd normally like to work in that environment. So it becomes a really challenging place to do the standards of care that we'd strive to do every day.
3: Foreign Secretary Ed Miliband told his Iranian counterpart that Britain will not tolerate intimidation, threats or hostile activity on UK soil. The two met in the margins of the UN General Assembly in New York yesterday. And US rapper Macklemore has announced his own tour after he was dropped from Ed Sheeran's over comments he made about Gaza. He'll perform in Dublin, London and Paris, with proceeds going towards Palestinian causes. From Radio News Hub, I'm Frankie Hersine.
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8: It's looking at a sunny and light winds here today in Herne Bay. That sentence made absolutely no sense at all. Let me start again. It's going to be sunny with light winds today here in Herne Bay. Top temperature around 23 degrees, happening around 3 p.m. So nice sunny afternoon, cooling down a little overnight. And then Saturday, we're looking at a cloudy with a little sunshine in the morning, getting much sunnier through the afternoon, but temperatures staying at around 18 degrees. Your tide times for today is going to be high tide at 12:23, up to 4.96 metres, low at 6:45 p.m. down to 0.75 metres. Good news is we have green ticks along the coastline at the moment, which means the water quality is currently good. That's you up to date with the news and weather here on Cabin FM.
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8: Oh, I'm having a bit of a morning of it, aren't I? I do apologise to you listening. I will get there eventually. I've got slightly fried head. The husband is away at the moment. He's gone to visit his mum in Spain. So I'm basically been left in charge of the house, which is never a very good thing. If our family was a vehicle, my husband is definitely the engine. Without him, we are not running. I would put myself as the steering wheels, though. So, you know, I guide us, but I can't get anywhere without empowering us forward, quite frankly. So I'm missing him dreadfully, which is ridiculous because he's only been away for like 2 days. Now, it's time for the track of the week. And Strictly Come Dancing is back on our screens. The launch show was last week, so we've got the first week proper this week. I'm not going to lie, I don't really know who anybody is, which is slightly embarrassing. I mean, there's a few that I recognise and there's a few that I'm just like, why on earth is this person here? hairdresser? What's going on? What's going on? I mean, I love getting my hair done, but I wouldn't necessarily say, you know, being Kim Kardashian's hairdresser is, you know, a claim in its own right. I wonder why she let him come out and do her, do that instead of doing her hair for her. Maybe like Dolly Parton, she doesn't need to be there when her hair gets done. Well, they've been very late releasing what songs people are dancing to. I still don't know most of them, but I do know this next song is going to be danced a samba by Will Best and Diane Beswell. See, I recognise the dancers more than I do the famous people now. We're going to be going back to our Dreams theme straight after this with a bit of Phil Oakey. But first, try doing a samba at this at home. This is Rock DJ by Robbie Williams.

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1: It most certainly is. And this is the Feel Good Friday show with me, Georgie Girl, here on Friday, September the 25th, which is World Dream Day. A little more dream chat in a moment. Let's take a look at the traffic and travel first. Now, your trains are all running on time, which is fabulous news. And traffic here in Herne Bay, not looking too bad at all. Seems to be moving generally quite well. And looking on the wider roads here in Kent, also not too bad, actually. I don't think we've got anything to be too worried about. If you are going up through the Dartford Crossing, it is certainly getting busier on the northbound approach now, so expect a little bit of waiting around there. On the M25 as a whole, not bad really. A couple of tiny little delay spots, but actually mostly green and looking fairly healthy for this time on a Friday morning. Now, one of the most common dreams is being unprepared for an exam. It is one which I suffer from enormously, get terrible anxiety about it. It's normally that I'm this age and I've had to go back and I've chosen the same A-levels again, and it's coming up to exam time. I haven't read any of the books. I've done absolutely nothing at all. I've diddled the time away. And I try and comfort myself, like, oh, you've already passed them, you've already passed them. But I think there's a part of me that thinks they're going to be sort of cancelled out if I don't do well in these ones. I think that's probably more to do. It says here it's that you feel tested, judged or evaluated under pressure in your waking career or personal life, which is probably quite true as well. I think also, I know I didn't work hard enough studying for my GCSEs or my A-levels. I winged it. Which I feel like my youngest son could probably have a pop out. It's very clever, but I know I wish I'd tried harder. So I try to instill that into him, which means I am basically an evil mother. Let's keep the dreams coming. Some Fleetwood Mac, but first up, this is the brand new Heavies.

0: Cavan FM Sports News, brought to you with David Lloyd Clubs Herne Bay. Luxurious spa retreat, serene pools, dynamic gym spaces and vibrant social areas for the whole family. 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
1: Wales were beaten 1-0 by Portugal in their opening Nations League game last night. João Félix deflected strike on the 22nd minute was the difference, although Cristiano Ronaldo did have a second-half effort ruled out by VAR. Boss Craig Bellamy says his side showed big heart and he was proud of his team. Elsewhere, Michael O'Neill's warned against putting too much pressure or expectation on his Northern Ireland team as they go into the new Nations League campaign with an eye on next year's Euro 2028 qualifiers.
2: Georgia have many good players. I think they're a very good team. I think they're not dissimilar to us, but they're probably about 4 or 5 years ahead of where we were when we look at their team and the ages of their players.
1: Having made the step up to League B, Northern Ireland open their new campaign against Georgia tonight. Cricket and England's hopes of sealing their Metro Bank one-day series against Sri Lanka is over, with the tourists edging a high-scoring thriller by 16 runs at Headingley. And Luke Littler's hit out at the decision to schedule Anthony Joshua's blockbuster fight with Tyson Fury on the same evening as the opening night of the Darts World Championship.
0: Cavan FM Sports News, brought to you with David Lloyd Clubs, Herne Bay. Elevate your everyday.

keep the sports news coming here on the Feel Good Friday show. Starting off with Herne Bay FC. The men's team this Saturday are playing away from home versus Cray Valley PM. And then on Tuesday, they're also away against Sheppey United. On Saturday, the 3rd of October, they're at home versus Steyning Town. And on Tuesday, the 6th of October, at home again versus Faversham Town. The women's team will be also be playing away from home this Sunday against Tooting Beck. And on Sunday, Herne Bay Roller Hockey Club have an under-15s match day at the Bay Arena. Get yourself along. It's an incredible sport. Very fast-paced. Now, there's no Premier League this weekend, which I will come back to in a moment. But we do have Women's Super League matches happening. Tomorrow, it's Charlton versus Man City. London v Brighton. Then on Sunday the 27th, Man U versus West Ham, Birmingham City Crystal Palace, Liverpool v Everton, and Spurs take on Aston Villa, followed by Chelsea versus Arsenal. Now, as I said, no Premier League because we've got UEFA Nations League, the home nations games. We just heard Northern Ireland talking about their game versus Georgia. That's today. On Saturday, Slovenia versus Scotland and England versus Spain. Fingers crossed for that one. On Sunday, Denmark will be playing Wales and Israel will be against Ireland. On Monday, Northern Ireland face Hungary. On Tuesday, it's Czechia versus England. And on Thursday, Ireland play Austria and Wales face Norway. Of course, football is not the only sport. Let's see what else is going on. We've got tennis with the WTA 250 Seoul, the ATP 250 Chengdu, and the ATP 250 Hangzhou, the WTA Singapore Open, and the Laver Cup Exhibition Tournament. In golf, it's the Open de France, the LPGA Walmart NW Arkansas Championship. That was a mouthful. And the President's Cup. In athletics, Golden Trail World Series. Motorsport, we have the Azerbaijan Grand Prix. As the cricket music comes on, we've got Division 2 action, Kent versus Gloucestershire. And on Sunday, there's some one-day internationals, South Africa versus Australia, India versus the West Indies, and England versus Sri Lanka. In cycling, it's the UCI Tour of Croatia and the Road World Championships. And we got some rugby going on as well with the Women's 11s. On Saturday, England play New Zealand. Wales are against the USA. Scotland play Australia. And it's Ireland versus Japan. We've also got Rugby Union International action on Sunday with Australia versus South Africa. Well, as always, I like to, after I've done my sports roundup, I like to try and pick a tune to play that I would like to imagine if you're wearing Herne Bay on your shirt or t-shirt or top as you head out onto the rink in some cases, pitch, court, green, whatever else it is you're playing on. You might choose this next song as your walk-in or roll-in music as it goes. So I have chosen, because we are looking at dreams today, this absolute banger is my youngest son's favourite song. It's been his favourite song since he was about 1 year old. He knew all the words, used to sing away in his little car seat in the back. Who would have thought he'd be a hulking great 14-year-old nowadays? Here are the Eurythmics and Sweet Dreams.

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1: 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On Sunday the 25th, it's the Little Monsters Halloween Disco. And on Saturday the 31st, it's the Zombie Ball. In November, Friday the 6th, we've got quiz night. Tuesday the 10th, it's the Super Jam Canterbury Showcase at 7 p.m. Thursday the 12th, Drag Me to Bingo. Saturday the 14th of November, the Wit Sparkle Ball. And on Saturday the 21st, it's the Whitstable RNLI Charity Quiz Night, a cause well worth supporting, especially right now. On Sunday the 22nd, there's two opportunities to take part in a Christmas bauble painting workshop at 12 and at 2:30. And we've got some Christmas wreath workshops with Fabulous Flowers by Joe Taylor on Friday the 27th, Sunday the 29th, Monday the 30th. On Friday the 27th, Moore's South Quay Shed Live Lounge, presenting this time Florence Somerville. And as we move into December, on Wednesday the 2nd, Friday the 4th and Sunday the 6th, you've got the Christmas Wreath Workshop with Fabulous Flowers. On Friday the 4th, Christmas Quiz Night. Friday the 11th, it's the Comedy Club Christmas Special. And then on Friday the 18th, it's the Christmas Disco. What are you waiting for?
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0: my name is Freddie and I'm from Chiswick Primary School. 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Have a great day.
1: Oh, a lovely bit of Jason Donovan there. I was singing along to Any Dream Will Do. I was very lucky that when he first performed in Joseph and the Amazing Technicolor Dreamcoat, we got tickets in, I think it was in like the first week or something, and went along to see it with my sisters and my mum, and I just absolutely loved it. He was really, really, really good. And actually, I've seen him perform live at one of the 80s revival type of concerts. And he was also brilliant then. So he's still got it, old Jason, and he. Let's take a quick look at your traffic and travel. Now, trains are all running on time, so we're just going to gloss over that. Traffic here in Herne Bay, normal for a Friday morning. Usual delays on the M25 anti-clockwise at the Dartford tunnels with an extra travel time. You're looking around 10 minutes at the moment. And on the wider roads, actually, things are looking pretty healthy. So I don't think we've got anything to complain about. Coming up after your news and weather, I've got what's on at the Cavernous Cinema. So we're going to take a little look what you can get up to this weekend. And then I've got your new your sort of TV guide at around 8:30. Now, we have been talking about dreams today, and apparently the top childhood dream jobs are vet, teacher, a pilot, which was definitely one of mine. I grew up near Farnborough and we had the Farnborough Air Show, and I was always wanted to be a fighter pilot. An actor, just playing in it, and I say that as someone with a theatre degree, and a police officer, which is nice to see. Adults, we've got a lot of the same. Lawyers in there, and YouTube content creator as well, which just goes to show times they are a-changing. Let's keep those dreams going with a bit of Dream Warriors and Wash Your Face in My Sink.
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3: Hundreds of deaths in the UK have been linked to overcrowded A&E departments.
4: We really need the government across the whole four nations to take this issue incredibly seriously. We have a winter coming, which is going to be incredibly challenging across the NHS.
3: That's one of the experts, Dr. Tom Roberts. The work was carried out across 134 A&Es in Wales, Northern Ireland and England last year, and is now being presented at the European Emergency Medicine Congress in France. Far-right activist Danny Tomo, real name Danny Thomas, is in court today charged with criminal damage. He's accused of slashing a boat in the English Channel whilst an emergency responder was still on board. 3-year-old Noah Woods, who was found dead in a lake following a huge search in Suffolk, left the play area through a gap in the fence. An inquest into his death opened in Ipswich today. And the Premier League's joined calls for reform of FIFA, saying the organisation's governance is not fit for purpose. It's after President Gianni Infantino came under intense pressure over his plans to sell stakes in a private company to run the World Cup. That's the latest from Radio News Hub. I'm Frankie Hairsine.
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8: We're looking at a cloudy but dry weekend ahead. Temperatures a little warmer on Sunday at around 21 degrees. However, at the moment, the forecast is telling us we've got rain due on Monday, Tuesday and Wednesday. Well, we also might see a little flash of lightning. Your tide times for today is going to be high tide at 12.23 up to 4.96 metres, low at 18.45, that's 6.45pm, down to 0.75 metres. Good news, we have green ticks along our coastline at the moment, which means that the water quality is currently considered to be good. That's you up to date with news and weather here on Cabin FM.
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You're listening to the Feel Good Friday Show with me, Georgie Girl, where we are about to take a little trip to the Cavernous Cinema to see what's on this week. I may have slightly charred my voice singing along to Aerosmith and Dream On there. Got a bit overexcited, if I'm being perfectly honest. Well, showing from today at the Cavernous, we have Sense and Sensibility. I loved the Emma Thompson version of this. Had a big Greg Wise crush. As an older person looking back at it, I am Team Eleanor all the way. For goodness sake, Marianne, sort yourself out. Willoughby was never going to marry you. You had no money. My younger sister was quite noted for doing a very good Kate Winslet Willoughby whenever we found ourselves on a hill. So brings back happy memories. Pressure also showing. This is the D-Day drama starring the guy from The Mummy, Brendan Fraser. And Andrew Scott as well. Both very good. Shaun the Sheep, the Beast of Messy Bottom. Oh, dearie me, nobody wants to watch that film, do they? Mossy Bottom. Set on Halloween Eve, but showing right now. They jumped the gun a wee bit. It keeps getting trailed every single time I look at something. Bad Apples, starring Saoirse Ronan, is also showing. Shaun the Sheep, we have a relaxed screening of that on Saturday at 12:15. And I'm very excited about the Wednesday Film Club film. If I didn't work every single Wednesday, I'd be so there to watch it in the cinema. At 11 a.m, we have Strictly Ballroom, which... yeah, it is actually one of my favourite films. I can often be found walking around my house if I'm in a bad mood or something's gone wrong doing. I've got my happy face on today, Lynn. And then Monday the 5th of October, 24-hour party people. So quite a lot of things to choose from. And a nice variety. Something for everybody. I'm going to choose a piece of music, not from the film, but... sort of tangentially related to Sense and Sensibility. You'll understand it when I play it. This is Captain Sensible.

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1: Bobby, Darren and Dream Lover there. Time to take a look at your traffic and travel. Now, your trains all seem to be looking pretty healthy at the moment. And traffic here in Herne Bay, not too bad at all. We do have some issues on the M25 around Dartford. You're going to love the way they've written this. Queuing traffic due to traffic problem and earlier traffic problem. So basically, you're queuing because there's traffic. Thanks so much for that. You're looking probably an extra 10, 15 minutes at the moment if you're headed northbound through the tunnels. Things seem to actually be moving through the tunnels themselves, but it's just getting towards them that's causing the issues. The M25 as a whole, not looking too bad. A few slower spots around the sort of west side, but not looking too bad at the moment. So let's keep our fingers crossed things stay that way. Now, we heard Bobby Darin's Dream Lover. We're about to hear Mariah Carey's Dream Lover. And after that, in America, today is Dolly Day because they write address dates down wrong. So for them, they do the month, then the day. So it is 9:25. Otherwise, 9:25. So I've got a bit of Dolly coming up after Mariah. That felt like a very long explanation. I do apologise.

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1: US rapper Macklemore has announced a European tour named Free Palestine after being dropped from Ed Sheeran's Loop Tour. The 43-year-old, whose real name is Benjamin Haggerty, will perform shows in London, Paris and Dublin after he was removed as a supporting act for Sheeran over comments he made about Gaza. U2's new album features a duet between Bono and Dolly Parton. The Irish rocker and the late country music star sing together on Torn, which is described as a song about broken family ties. The country music track, which appears on U2's 16th album Carnival de Luz, was co-written by the band Parton and Snow Patrol star Johnny McDade. And US singer-songwriter Noah Kahan has said he is so honoured to be releasing the lead single for the upcoming Hunger Games Sunrise on the Reaping album. The 29-year-old US singer announced his new track, Draw You Out, will be out on October the 2nd, ahead of the forthcoming film based on the dystopian franchise, which was written by Suzanne Collins.

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1: Bit of Alma Cogan there, taking me back to my grandma's kitchen. Let's take a little look at what is on TV this weekend. I can't do this bit without the wonderful help of Amy. Many thanks to her. Let's kick things off Saturday night on BBC One. We have Celebrity in a Circle, Strictly Come Dancing. It's the first Week No Results show this weekend. Wisdom of the Crowd, and then Marble Hall Murders is followed by the film Legally Blonde. Over on BBC Two, Super League Live, Wilderness with Simon Reeve, Chrissy Hynde and the Pretenders at the BBC, The Pretenders at Glastonbury 2023, Arena Alone with Chrissy Hynde, you can guess what I'm going to play after this, and then the film Nostalgia. Over on ITV, you've got the UEFA Nations League, England versus Spain, Ramesh Ranganathan's Parents Evening, and the film Red 2. On Channel 4, it's Formula 1 Azerbaijan Grand Prix qualifying highlights, the Space Race in Colour, two episodes of that, and then the film Kingsman, the Secret Service, Art has joined me, and in fact my mum is here, so hello mum, hello Arthur. Arthur, is Kingsman, the Secret Service the first one? A thumbs up, yes. That's followed by With Nail and I. We want the finest wines. We want them here and we want them now. Over on BBC One on Sunday, we've got Match of the Day, Denmark versus Wales, Country File, Antiques Roadshow, so Sunday, so school night, The Split Up, and then the film Legally Blonde 2, Red, White and Blonde. They really stretched that one, didn't they? BBC Two is This Farming Life, Wild Tales from the Village, Eva Longoria Searching for France. I think she was looking for Spain last time. Sounds like she located that. France, just hop across from Dover. Pilgrimage, The Road Through North Wales. Wilderness with Simon Reeve again. And then the film Platoon, which is a goodie. ITV brings you The Chase, The Box, Who Wants to Be a Millionaire, The Blame and 70 Up. And on Channel 4, we've got The Worst House on the Street, The World's Biggest Cruise Ship, Great Celebrity Pottery Throwdown, Apocalypse. Then Gogglebox is followed by a Celebrity Gogglebox. Well, there you go. I mean, there must be something for everybody there, surely. Because Chrissy Hynde is taking over BBC Two on Saturday night,

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0: Hi, my name is Freddie, and I am here at Chislett Primary. You are listening to Cabin FM. I hope you are having a nice day and enjoy the music.
1: Thank you very much, Freddie. You're listening to the Feel Good Friday show with me, Georgie Girl. Today is World Dream Day. There's a bit in Pretty Woman where the guy's walking across the street and says, "Welcome to Hollywood. What's your dream? Everybody come here. This is Hollywood, land of dreams." Well, let's insert Hun Bay for that instead. And I think we've basically got it covered. Let's take a quick look at your traffic and travel. Now, the 1146 is expected at 1147. You haven't got time to do anything. The 1146 to Ramsgate, that was the London St Pancras one I was just talking about. The Ramsgate one's running 3 minutes late. I still don't think that's time to have a coffee or a pee, to be honest with you. Everything else running on time. Traffic here in Herne Bay looking pretty healthy. The M25, we've got this brilliant queuing traffic due to traffic anti-clockwise at the Dartford Tunnel. Looking at an extra maybe 10-15 minutes there at the moment, so just be prepared for that. On the wider roads, M25 not looking too bad at all, so let's just take heart from that. More of the most common dreams. Your teeth falling out. I've definitely had this one. Apparently, losing teeth is commonly linked to feelings of insecurity, self-doubt, powerlessness, or anxiety over how you communicate and appear to others. So basically how we all feel at least some points, isn't it? Let's keep the dreams coming. First up, I've got Daryl Hall and John Oates. They're followed by the Everly Brothers. But first, and this is to you, you make my dreams come true.

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1: It most certainly is. And that's just about it for the Feel Good Friday show today. That was the Everly Brothers and All I Have to Do Is Dream. I don't think they would have been talking about one of the most common dreams, which is being naked in public. Finding yourself without clothes in front of a crowd signals deep vulnerability, shame, or exposure. Or it's just me on the very rare occasion when I occasionally have a little tipple. Don't be going anywhere with loads of great songs, great music to come. We're going to close out today's show with a song from another dream-based thing. The 1981 Broadway musical Dream Girls was made into a film in 2006, directed by Bill Condon, who I think did, like, not Rocky. Maybe it was Rocky. I'm going to have to look that up. Starring Jamie Foxx, Beyoncé and Eddie Murphy. It won Jennifer Hudson the Best Supporting Actress Academy Award. I can't say I've actually seen it. It's loosely based on the kind of story of Motown founder Berry Gordy. Beyoncé is your kind of Diana Ross type character. So I think I'm going to have to look it up. Go and watch it. Whatever you're up to this weekend, have a good one. That's Georgie Girl out on a bit of Jennifer Hudson.

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3: An inquest into the death of Noah Woods has today opened in Ipswich. The three-year-old, who was found dead in a lake following a huge search in Suffolk, left a play area through a gap in the fence. Police say they were overwhelmed by the amount of public support, with around 1,300 people helping the search in Brantham. Corridor care and overcrowding in A&Es is linked to hundreds of deaths in the UK every week. That's according to a cohort of medical experts who are calling for better. Dr. Tom Roberts is one of them.
4: We really need, as we move into winter, clear plans from our boards and our trust about how they are going to act on that. We've had an incredibly challenging summer, and we need to ensure that there are plans in place.
3: The review found that for every 10% rise in occupancy, the chance of dying in the following 28 days rose by 1%. Pope Leo has begun a four-day visit to France today. He aims to draw attention to his appeals for peace and a greater reflection on what it means to be human. This is the first time a pope has visited France in 18 years. The Foreign Secretary has told Iran's Foreign Minister that Britain will not tolerate intimidation on UK soil. Ed Miliband met Abbas Araghchi at the UN General Assembly in New York yesterday. He says that Britain will be unwavering in their resolve to combat threats from Iranian-linked groups. The most pressing climate impacts for the UK are drought, heatwaves and wildfires. That's according to the Climate Barometer, who have been surveying Brits. They say 80% support investments in parks, ponds and trees to help with the hot weather.
5: It's another way of showing that this is an area where there's actually a lot of alignment rather than sort of differences and, yeah, sort of distinctions between people's views.
3: That's their impact and adaption lead, Dr. Niall McLaughlin. And the US rapper Macklemore has announced a European tour after he was dropped from Ed Sheeran's over comments he made about Gaza. The 43-year-old named his tour Free Palestine. That's the latest from Radio News Hub. I'm Matthew Dudley.
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3: A band of rain will move from southern Scotland into England and Wales today with breezy but bright spells, clearing the fog patches later on with some nice warm sunshine to follow. Highs of around 22 degrees Celsius.
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10: Thanks there to Georgie Girl for another cracking feel-good Friday morning show. I'm Steve Ralph with you for a whole hour, playing you some of the best sounds of the 1990s. We're kicking off today, going back to 1998 with the Cardigans and My Favourite Game.

0: Friday afternoon, Swedish band The Cardigans, with a track taken from their fourth studio album, Gran Turismo. That's My Favourite Game, which reached number 14 in the UK singles chart.
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Day two in a row back from 1990 on Steve's 90s Hour. That's A Little Time from the Beautiful South. What a hit that was. And before that, The Happy Mondays and Step On. Just to make mention, I'm back on Cabin this evening at 6 p.m. Hope you can join me then for Steve's Popping Justices, when I look at tracks that didn't quite reach that top spot but peaked at number two. Hope you can join me for that after a Drive Time with David Cloak, a show not to be missed. It's Kenny Thomas now on Best of

0: baby. That's Kenny Thomas, Best of You, back from 1991 here on Steve's 90s Hour. Great to have your company on this Friday afternoon. We've got a request coming up next for Keith Ambrose, listening with Nan Barb. They love our 90s Hours. And Keith said, could I play The Verve and Lucky Man? Well, that's up next after Sandy and Mary. A good afternoon to you, ladies.
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1: 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And we would like to welcome Cabin FM to our 73rd birthday meeting. 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

0: number one in the charts back in 1996. That's No Doubt and Don't Speak. It was written by lead singer Gwen Stefani and her brother Eric Stefani. Initially, the song was written as a love song, but after several versions, Gwen reworked the lyrics into a breakup song to reflect the end of a seven-year relationship with bandmate Tony Cannell. And before that, we had a request for Keith Ambrose, a.k.a. White Van Man, listening with Nan Bob over at Sheerness and the Isle of Sheppey. And we played The Verve and Lucky Man.
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0: name for a band. Sixpence None the Richer. And that's Kiss Me, released back in 1999. It was a big hit for them. And before that, The Beautiful South and Perfect 10. Now, we've got a short break, but we've got a track coming up for a new regular listener, Rich Mays, listening at Queenborough on the Isle of Sheppey.
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0: And from 1992, Ugly Kid Joe there, requested by Rich Mays, listening at Queenborough on the Isle of Sheppey. And that's Everything About You. Many thanks for your company today, Rich.
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0: 1992, the theme tune to that ITV Sunday evening series, repeated on, I think, ITV2 now, isn't it? That's Heartbeat with Nick Berry. And before that, we heard from Jean, Francis and Pauline from Herne Drive, WI. Very good afternoon to you, ladies.
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0: It's like a big hello this afternoon to regular listener to Cabin FM. That's Oliver Taylor, listening in Gillingham with his mum and dad, Lorraine and Mark. A very good afternoon to you, Oliver. And I'm told that he loves Tragedy from Steps. This is especially for you.

From 1998, that's Steps and Tragedy, specially requested for Oliver Taylor, listening in Gillingham. Hope you enjoyed that, Oliver, and you were singing along, and a very good afternoon to your mum and dad, Mark and Lorraine. Hope you have a lovely weekend. Well, coming up at 4 o'clock this afternoon, it's Cabin Drive Time with David Cloak, but up next, it's Vic McBride with Afternoons on Cabin. After David Cloak finishes at six, then it's me back again with the Poppin' Justice, looking at tracks that peaked to number two, didn't reach that number one spot. Playing us out, here's the Bare Naked Ladies on 1 Week.

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3: Far-right activist Daniel Thomas, better known as Danny Tomo, has pleaded not guilty to criminal damage. It's after he allegedly slashed a boat holding an emergency worker in the English Channel. The 37-year-old has been denied bail. 3-year-old Noah Woods, who was found dead in a lake, left a play area through a gap in the fence. An inquest into his death has opened in Ipswich today. Overcrowding in A&E departments and corridor care is linked to hundreds of deaths every week in the UK. Researchers say when occupancy rises, as does the chance of death. Dr. Tom Roberts is one of the experts.
4: When you have a stretched emergency department that's very busy, it's really challenging for staff to work as they'd normally like to work in that environment. So it becomes a really challenging place to do the standards of care that we'd strive to do every day.
3: And finally, ticket codes for the widely anticipated Oasis 27 tour have made their way to the fans. The Britpop icons will be playing 42 shows next year. That's the latest here from Radio News Hub. I'm Matthew Dudley.
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3: A band of rain will move from southern Scotland into England and Wales today with breezy but bright spells, clearing the fog patches later on with some nice warm sunshine to follow. Highs of around 22 degrees Celsius.
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2: And it's Friday, the 25th of September. It's day 268 of the year, which means there are 97 days left until the end of the year and only 90 days left until it's Christmas Day. Oh, my word, what a horrific thought, eh? Today is National Comic Book Day, Hug a Vegetarian Day, if you feel so inclined, World Dream Day and World Pharmacist Day. And, this is Cabin FM, and it's time for the Friday afternoon show with me, Vic McBride. Let's get on with it, shall we?

And welcome back to the Friday afternoon show here on 94.6 Cabin FM with me, Vic McBride. I'm back from my holidays. Just a big thank you to EJ and David Cloak, who covered for me for the last couple of weeks. It's very much appreciated. Thank you very much. You just heard Rock DJ by Robbie Williams, a big number one hit for him back in the summer of 2000. And do you remember the video for that, where he's up in the DJ cockpit wearing a little pair of budgie smugglers? Yes, I think so. There's a fair few women who probably remember that from that time. Coming up this hour, though, I've got music from David Bowie, Swing Our Sister, Kylie Minogue, classic Kylie, in fact, and Madonna, to name a few. But before all that, you've got Blondie with Denise and Pet Shop Boys and Rent. So here we go with the afternoon show. It's good to be back, people.

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David Bowie there, and Suffragette City from 1972. So normally this part of the show, I start giving you the information about what live music's happening in and around the Bay for the weekend. And I do normally start with the Divers Arms, but it would appear that something weird's happened in the couple of weeks that I've been away, that the Divers and Captain Jack's now seem to have collaborated together. And I believe everything is now going to be at Captain Jack's. So tonight, looking back, are on from 9 p.m. And like I say, that will be at Captain Jack's, not the Divers Arms. Tomorrow night at the Hampton Inn, unfortunately, I can't make it, and I'm absolutely gutted about this. It's my very favourite local band, The Lost Weekend. They are live from 9 p.m. If you haven't seen them, please, please, please get yourselves down to Hampton Inn tomorrow night from 9 o'clock and see them. They are amazing. Sweet Out Sister and Breakout is next.

0: Cabin FM Sports News, brought to you with David Lloyd Clubs Herne Bay. Luxurious spa retreat, serene pools, dynamic gym spaces and vibrant social areas for the whole family. 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
1: Wales were beaten 1-0 by Portugal in their opening Nations League game last night. João Félix deflected strike on the 22nd minute was the difference, although Cristiano Ronaldo did have a second-half effort ruled out by VAR. Boss Craig Bellamy says his side showed big heart and he was proud of his team. Elsewhere, Michael O'Neill's warned against putting too much pressure or expectation on his Northern Ireland team as they go into the new Nations League campaign with an eye on next year's Euro 2028 qualifiers.
2: Georgia have many good players. I think they're a very good team. I think they're not dissimilar to us, but they're probably about 4 or 5 years ahead of where we were when we look at their team and the ages of their players.
1: Having made the step up to League B, Northern Ireland open their new campaign against Georgia tonight. Cricket and England's hopes of sealing their Metrobank one-day series against Sri Lanka is over, with the tourists edging a high-scoring thriller by 16 runs at Headingley. And Luke Littler's hit out at the decision to schedule Anthony Joshua's blockbuster fight with Tyson Fury on the same evening as the opening night of the Darts World Championship.
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0: DJ Jazzy Jeff and the Fresh Prince there with Summertime. And we've been quite lucky this past week, haven't we, really, that we have still actually got a bit of summertime. Right, so but anybody who knows me knows I do love a cup of tea. But most than a third of us turn to a cup of tea when we've had to make a tough decision. A poll that has been carried out has found that 35% reckon pausing for a brew has prevented them from making a grave error. Nearly half saying it brings clarity to situations, with one in four saying making tea is calming in itself. So among the top 10 reasons for drinking a cuppa are to unwind after a stressful day and to take time out and to calm the nerves. I actually agree with that, to be honest. I love a cup of tea, really do. It's the only thing I'll drink first thing in the morning. I won't have coffee first thing. I can't take it. But coffee later on in the day, but tea very first thing in the morning, and usually last thing at night before I go to bed as well. What about yourselves? Do you like your tea, or are you coffee people?
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0: us.
1: Take That and You're a Superstar. What a nice song that is. I think that's from earlier this year, in one of their newest songs there. Right, this Sunday, the 27th of September, Herne Bay Beach Hut Owners Association are holding a beach clean. It's meeting at the Red Shelter at midday and all are welcome, but do bring good strong gloves with you. And refreshments are available at the end. What a bonus. So get yourselves down there and help out. Coming up next, I've got Andrew Gold and Never Let Her Slip Away.

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1: Ed Sheeran there, and you need me, I don't need you. He's taken a bit of a flack recently, hasn't he? Anyway, just a couple more songs left for this hour before we head up into second hour of the show and the news and weather, and I'll see you very shortly.
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3: An inquest into the death of Noah Woods has today opened in Ipswich. The three-year-old, who was found dead in a lake following a huge search in Suffolk, left a play area through a gap in the fence. Now over to Basingstoke. That was the sound of demonstrators outside the police centre protesting the arrest of Daniel Thomas, better known as Danny Tomo. The far-right activist has today pleaded not guilty to criminal damage after he allegedly slashed a boat in the Channel that was holding an emergency worker. He has been denied bail and requested a Crown Court trial. Pope Leo has begun a four-day visit to France today. It's the first time a Pope has visited France in 18 years. And the Premier League has joined calls to reform FIFA, saying that the organisation's governance is no longer fit for purpose. It's after the president, Gianni Infantino, faced pressure under his World Cup stake-selling plans. That's the latest from Radio News Hub. I'm Matthew Dudley.
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3: A band of rain will move from southern Scotland into England and Wales today with breezy but bright spells, clearing the fog patches later on with some nice warm sunshine to follow. Highs of around 22 degrees Celsius.

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Blimey. Welcome back to the Friday afternoon show here on 94.6 Cabin FM with me, Vic McBride. Now, I say 94.6 Cabin FM, but you do know, I don't know if you do, but you do know that you can now get us on DAB as well, because we are that posh these days. Obviously, you can still get us on your smart speakers. Just ask them to play Cabin FM still. You can listen to us all over the place. I was going to Ramsgate on Saturday evening and we had it on, and I think we only lost signal just as we were heading into Ramsgate, so I think it's quite good, to be honest. Check us out on DAB. It's exactly the same people, just a little bit better quality, I think. Right, who have I got next? Joel Corry and Tom Grennan with Lionheart, and then after that we've got Girls Aloud and Can't Speak French, which I agree, I actually can't.

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Susie Quattro and 48 crashed there from 1973. I believe she was in the news last week. I think she had a fall coming off stage after one of her gigs recently, and I think she's broken her leg and fractured her shoulder or something. Either way, we wish her well and a speedy recovery. Okay, the Four Fathoms tonight, they've got an 80s night with DJ Elliot Gale. It's a free shot for everyone who turns up dressed in their 80s gear, so why don't you dig out those leg warmers and your stilettos and all those neon brights that we used to wear back in the 80s. It's going to be a fun evening, I think. Don't forget though to back comb your hair with a ton of hairspray. And that goes for you fellas as well. So that all starts around about 9 o'clock tonight. And then on Wednesday at the Four Fathoms, they've got a music boogie bingo. It's £10 per person, but you're going to need to book up early because it's going to go very, very quick. So, lots coming up at the Four Fathoms. Check out their socials for further. The Communards and There's More to Love Than Boy Meets Girl is up next for you.

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1: US rapper Macklemore has announced a European tour named Free Palestine after being dropped from Ed Sheeran's Loop Tour. The 43-year-old, whose real name is Benjamin Haggerty, will perform shows in London, Paris and Dublin after he was removed as a supporting act for Sheeran over comments he made about Gaza. U2's new album features a duet between Bono and Dolly Parton. The Irish rocker and the late country music star sing together on Torn, which is described as a song about broken family ties. The country music track, which appears on U2's 16th album Carnival de Luz, was co-written by the band Parton and Snow Patrol star Johnny McDade. And US singer-songwriter Noah Kahan has said he is so honoured to be releasing the lead single for the upcoming Hunger Games Sunrise on the Reaping album. The 29-year-old US singer announced his new track Draw You Out will be out on October the 2nd, ahead of the forthcoming film based on the dystopian franchise, which was written by Suzanne Collins.

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1: So, going into October at the South Quay Shed in Whitstable, on the 16th of October, South Quay Shed Live Lounge presents Lunar Rays. And then on the 25th of October, Little Monsters Halloween Disco. And then on Saturday the 31st, it's the Zombie Ball. Going into November, on the 12th of November, which is a Thursday, Drag Me to Bingo. And then Saturday the 14th of November, the Wit Sparkle Ball is happening. Friday the 27th of November, South Quay Shed Live Lounge presents Florence Somerville. And then going into December, on Friday the 11th, the Comedy Club is back. And then to finish it all off, on the 18th of December, it's a Christmas disco. What is not to love about the South Quay Shed?
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Whitney Houston and I Want to Dance with Somebody. Right, so the rescheduled Stride and Ride fundraising event in support of Stroh Park Foundation's Wheels Appeal is happening on Tuesday, the 29th of September. It starts at 11 a.m. and it's beginning and ending at Hampton Pier Park, Herne Bay. The round trip follows the King Charles III English Coast Path, covering approximately 3.2 miles, 5.1 kilometres of flat accessible terrain, and participants will enjoy a short refreshment break at Plough Lane Park, Whitstable, before making the return journey to Hampton Pier Park.

please bring a picnic and join them for lunch where they will be finishing. And don't forget your fancy dress. 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And every step helps raise vital funds for Stroke Parks Foundation's Wheels Appeal, funding accessible vehicles for people with disabilities. Very, very worthwhile. And we are very big friends with them up there. We go and do a lot of their events for them. So please get yourselves down there. Don't forget to dress up and support them in their fundraising efforts. Ace and How Long from 1974 is coming up next for you.

Hello, my name is Max and I'm from Chislett Primary School and you are listening to Cabin FM 94.6. I hope you have a nice day and enjoy the music. Bye for now.

Okay, so that was Deacon Blue and Dignity there. What a great song. I love Deacon Blue. Right, tonight at the Pier Salon, Broken Seals will be performing from 9 o'clock with rock, indie and pop songs. And then tomorrow night, the Regulars will be there from 9 o'clock as well. There's a great poster of them on the Pier Salon Facebook page if you want to go and have a look at that. Guaranteed, the Flares might not be there though, because they are all wearing flares. They look amazing. Last song from me though, last couple of songs rather from me coming up this hour, and then we're going into the last hour of the show. And what a show it's been. Good to be back. Thank you all for joining me again, and I'll see you just after 3 o'clock.

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3: Three-year-old Noah Woods, who was found dead in a lake following a search in Suffolk, left a play area through a gap in the fence. That's what an inquest starting today has said, with the family saying he was a happy, cheeky, playful boy who loved to laugh. Over in Basingstoke last night. That was the sound of demonstrators outside the police centre protesting the arrest of Daniel Thomas, better known as Danny Tomo. The far-right activist has today pleaded not guilty to criminal damage and he has been denied bail. Plans in Glasgow for the firing and rehiring of 23,000 staff is going ahead. Council bosses say they feel sick about the situation, with the blame from them being pinned on Unison the Union. Unison, however, say that the claim is misleading and false. And ticket codes for the widely anticipated Oasis 27 tour have made their way to the fans. The band will embark on 42 shows. That's the latest from Radio News Hub. I'm Matthew Dudley.
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3: A band of rain will move from southern Scotland into England and Wales today with breezy but bright spells, clearing the fog patches later on with some nice warm sunshine to follow. Highs of around 22 degrees Celsius.
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And welcome back to the Friday afternoon show here on 94.6 Cabin FM. And as I said earlier, you can also now get us on DAB radio as well. And don't forget, you can also still ask us on your smart speakers. 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New Kids on the Block and You Got It, Brackets, The Right Stuff from 1989 kicked it off for us this hour. Coming up next, I've got Lenny Kravitz, and that's followed by Squeezing Up the Junction.

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Craig David and Hot Stuff, Let's Dance, there from 2007. Oh, a few years ago then. Right, over to the Ship Inn. Tomorrow night, Chris Ifill is there with his Soul Collective, and he will be singing songs of soul and Motown from 8:30 p.m. until late. So if you like your soul and your Motown, the Ship Inn is the place for you tomorrow night. Pulp and Common People is up next for you.

0: Cabot FM Sports News, brought to you with David Lloyd Clubs Herne Bay. 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
1: Chelsea Football Club have been charged by the FA over alleged discriminatory chanting against Fulham. It follows their 3-2 win on the season's opening weekend, with the club issuing a statement to their fans warning them against sectarian chanting. Elsewhere, Aberdeen have incurred a sanction from the Scottish Professional Football League following two separate serious incidents. They are said to have involved their supporters during their recent Premier Sports Cup quarter-final win against Kilmarnock. They've been penalised for a large-scale, organised and illegal pyrotechnics display. Over to the cricket, England's hopes of sealing their Metrobank one-day series against Sri Lanka were dashed, with the tourists edging a high-scoring thriller by 16 runs at Headingley. England's chase fell apart after an injury to Jose Butler. Captain Harry Brooks says there were plenty of positives to take.
2: There's plenty of areas where we probably weren't at our best, but to show the fight that we did there at the end and take it to the last over, and the way that Jose came back out as well, it was a credit to him and credit to the lads for the effort.
0: Cabin FM Sports News, brought to you with David Lloyd Clubs, Herne Bay. Elevate your everyday.

0: Simply Red and I Won't Feel Bad. And if you're not aware, they will be playing at Dreamland in Margate next summer. What a great that is going to be a great concert. I tell you, I'm definitely getting tickets for that. Right, if it is your birthday today, you are in good company. You share your birthday with Michael Douglas. He's 82. You never know. I think he's had a bit of work. Oh, and also his wife, Catherine Zeta-Jones. She's 57 today. Also, Felicity Kendall, she's 80. Oh, do you remember old Felicity from The Good Life? Lovely. I love Felicity Kendall. Who else? Mark Hamill, he's 75. He's Luke Skywalker from Star Wars. And Will Smith, American actor, Independence Day, and I'm Legend, Men in Black, and The Fresh Prince of Bel-Air. And Declan Donnelly of Ant and Dec Duo. He is 51. And also my cousin, it's his birthday today. Happy birthday, Chris. I'd probably not listening because you're in Australia, a different timeline there, but happy birthday anyway from everybody here. Edwin Starr is up next with Stop Her On Sight.
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Natalie Imbruglia there, and Come September. Right, let's have a look. The original Hampton Bay Park, the old garage bar there. Tonight, they've got Alaska Duo from 8.45. And then tomorrow, Elton Towers, he is back. And again, that's from 8.45. And then on Wednesday, the 30th of September, they've got a folk night, and that starts at 7 o'clock. Check out their Facebook page. They've got lots and lots coming up right up until the end of October there. Very, very good venue for local DJs and bands and solo artists. The Detroit Emeralds and Feel the Need in Me is coming up right now for you.

Britney Spears on a Friday afternoon with Toxic there. Right, over to Harry's Bar in Mortimer Street. Tonight, they've got an open mic night. So are you a musician, a singer, a poet, a band? Whatever it is, go and join them from 8 p.m. And then tomorrow night, the 27th of September, it's Sing Along to Mamma Mia Showtime. And that starts at 8:30 p.m. And then on Sunday, to finish the weekend off at 4:30 p.m., they are welcoming back Ollie Jeffrey, performing popular hits to Get Your Toes Tapping. Now, we all love a little toe tapper there. And coming up next, talking to toe tappers, we've got Calling America from ELO.

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1: And that's it from me for this afternoon. Thank you very much for joining me. As I said earlier, it's been good to be back. I've had a couple of weeks off, but I'm getting back into the swing of it now. And coming up at 4 o'clock, you've got David Cloak, the Cloakster. He's with you with Drive on Cabin. And then after that, at 6 o'clock, you've got Steve Ralph with his Pop Injustice. But stay with Cabin for the rest of the evening because there's lots and lots of great shows coming up as well. I will see you back here next Friday at 1 o'clock, bringing you 3 hours of great music. Have a good weekend, my friends. Whatever you're doing, stay safe. Take care.

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0: This is Cabin FM, Herne Bay.
3: That was the sound of demonstrators outside Basingstoke's police centre protesting the arrest of Daniel Thomas, better known as Danny Tomo. The far-right activist has today pleaded not guilty to criminal damage after he allegedly slashed a boat in the Channel holding an emergency worker. He has been denied bail and requested a Crown Court trial. Manchester City have been found guilty on virtually all counts of breaching the Premier League's financial rules, according to reports. The club were charged in February 2023 with more than 100 breaches of league rules, charges which City denied. The club and the Premier League insist the inquiry is ongoing. An inquest into the death of Noah Woods has today opened in Ipswich. The three-year-old, who was found dead in a lake following a huge search in Suffolk, left a play area through a gap in the fence. Police say they are overwhelmed by the amount of public support, with around 1,300 people helping the search in Brantham. Council bosses in Glasgow feel sick over plans to fire and rehire over 20,000 people. Colin Edgar is the Communications and Governance Director, who called it a hellish situation, blaming the union Unison.
4: Because they have not explained to us why Unison could not sign up to this deal that two other unions could sign up to that would avoid dismissal.
3: Sylvia Horney is from Unison and says the decision is utterly deplorable for a council to do that and that it was absolutely their choice to do it. And George Russell has been handed a World Championship lifeline after he capitalised on Kimi Antonelli's qualifying crash to take an emphatic pole position for Saturday's Azerbaijan Grand Prix in Baku. Antonelli displayed the first dent in his title armour when he misjudged the opening corner and hit the wall at the street circuit. That's the latest from Radio News Hub. I'm Johnny Holmes.
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8: It's a beautiful afternoon across Herne Bay. Going to stay nice as we head into the evening. Sunny spells, light winds. Staying dry and clear overnight tonight. 15 Celsius, 59 degrees Fahrenheit, your expected overnight low. Sunny intervals and a gentle breeze for Saturday. The best of the sunshine in the afternoon. A bit cooler, 19 Celsius, 66 degrees Fahrenheit. And as for Sunday, similar to Saturday, but a little bit warmer. 22 Celsius, 72 degrees Fahrenheit, your expected high. Your next low tide across the bay, 18.45 later this evening at a height of 0.8 metres. And your next high tide tomorrow morning early, 0046 hours at a height of 5.1 metres.
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Monster Script. Before that, an Out of the News for Four. Mid-80s classic, a song I haven't heard for some time. Spandau Ballet and Fight For Ourselves. How you doing? 12 minutes past four. 94.6, Cabin FM. It's your Friday free ride home. This is David Cloak cracking out the hits. Madison Avenue.

0: It's Madison Avenue. Who the hell are you at 94.6 Cabin FM? How are you doing? It's David Cloak here with your Friday free ride home. In the next couple of hours, let's give you the latest news and weather, the latest travel situation around Herne Bay and beyond, sports news, Herne Bay FC fixtures news, entertainment news, anything else? 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That'll continue next with Rod Stewart, 4:15.
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0: 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Let's keep up the latest travel after Rod Stewart.

0: what you do. Never ever sings a bad song, does he? Good cover of the old Van Morrison classic. Have I told you lately that I love you? It's Rod Stewart at 94.6 Cabin FM, 22 minutes past four.
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0: Donna Lewis on the way very shortly here at 94.6 Cabin FM. Right, to the roads. The main problem is the Old Thanet Way. Temporary traffic signals due to emergency repairs and gas mains work are affecting the A2990 Old Thanet Way, both ways from Clover Rise to Reeves Way. It means that there is quite a bit of congestion. So, word to the wise, if you can use the A299 New Thanet Way, that will save you a lot of issues. So, watch out for that. Temporary traffic signals causing a lot of problems due to emergency repairs and gas works on the Old Thanet Way between Clover Rise and Reeves Way. Heading towards the Green Hill roundabout, usual sorts of issues for this time on a Friday afternoon. General traffic quite heavy heading eastbound, and likewise a few delays as you head towards the junction with Canterbury Road and the New Thanet Way. Looking east and westbound, doesn't seem to be too many problems at the moment on the A299 Thanet Way. Just looking a little bit further afield towards Canterbury and Sturry. Not too bad at Sturry at the moment. A couple of sets of roadworks could cause you a few problems on Island Road. Temporary traffic signals due to gas mains work on the A28 Staines Hill near Redcote Lane may cause you some problems as well. To the trains, no major problems to report to and from Herne Bay. Your next London Victoria service at 20 minutes to 5, departing from platform number 1. The 1646 14 minutes to 5 London St Pancras service, again on time from platform 1. And your next Ramsgate service is at 9 minutes to 5. That's departing from platform number 2. Finally, to the buses through Herne Bay Town Centre. Not too many delays. The bus 600 service, which is due in the town centre in around about 6 or 7 minutes' time, is running around about 10 minutes late. But the 602 service, the slower service to Canterbury, is running on time, 16:35. Going the other way, bus 602 heading towards the station. That's expected now at around about 25 minutes past. For otherwise, bus 600 service heading towards Whitstable, that is running to time.
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0: Do you know, I've got some really wonderful friends in Bristol called Sophie and Niall, and after they had their first born about 5 years ago, lovely little girl, my friend Sophie, she decided to put on Instagram lovely collection of photos, leaving hospital, getting home, and this was the backing track. Genius, genius. Well done, Sophie. 94.6 Cabin FM, it's Donna Lewis, I Love You, Always Forever. It's going to be a beautiful weekend across the bay, so make the most of it and get out and about. This Saturday, tomorrow, at Macari's Bandstand, you can check out Leo between 10.30 and 1.30 in the afternoon. Gritty Pick from 2pm and Michael Appleton from 4.30. As for Sunday on the Bandstand, Macari's Bandstand, you've got Natalie from 2pm and Tom Jones from 4.30.
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2: Tributes have been paid to the former Bay City Rollers guitarist Neil Henderson following his death. The musician's death was announced by fellow Scottish band Middle of the Road, who he also worked with as a guitarist. In a statement shared on Facebook, his former bandmate said Henderson's memory would live on through his music. Ticket codes for the widely anticipated Oasis 27 tour have made their way to the fans. People who signed up for the pre-register will be sent a unique, non-transferable code to access an allocated sale window. The Brit pop icons will play 42 shows across countries like England, Scotland, Ireland and France. And Tom Cruise has called the Prince and Princess of Wales charismatic after they attended the premiere of his new film, Digger. William and Kate were at the screening in central London on Tuesday, which was also a Royal Film Performance, an exclusive event that highlights the achievements of those working behind the scenes in the UK film and TV industry. The Hollywood star Cruise was also joined on the black carpet by Riz Ahmed.

0: three from one of five. Three great classics from Tears for Fears. 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

0: the reason I was kind of laughing at myself before being rudely interrupted by the technology here was when I announced that song as Baby.
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0: 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Urbane's weather facts, beautiful afternoon and evening, sunny spells, light wind, staying dry and clear overnight, 15 and 59, your overnight low. Sunny intervals, a gentle breeze, best of the sunshine in the afternoon, 19 and 66, your expected high. As for Sunday, similar to Saturday, it's going to be a bit warmer though, 22 and 72. And please, technology, work properly this time.
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0: Play nice, play nice. Right, let's have a look at the South Quay Shed. We're heading into October. I know, it's next week, isn't it? 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I'll say no more. 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The zombie ball lands at the South Quay Shed. 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
0: Yeah, good machine, good machine. Many congratulations, you got it right, thank you. Nothing to do with user error, of course. Of course not, of course not.

0: We'll keep you up to date with the latest sports news after 5 o'clock this afternoon, right about 20 minutes past 5. Also keeping you up to date with the fixtures from Herne Bay FC, the first team, both men's game and women's game. That's at around 5:20 this afternoon here at 94.6. Cabin FM, it's Gwen Stefani and Somebody Else's. 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
0: So the big news this afternoon is the temporary traffic light signals due to emergency repairs and gas mains work on the A2990. Better known to you and I as the Old Thanet Way. It is causing a lot of problems from Clover Rise to Reeves Way, in particular heading eastbound towards Herne Bay. So if you're stuck in that, terribly sorry. Shouldn't take you too long, but word to the wise, if you aren't listening and travelling on the new Thanet Way and you want to get to Herne Bay, just carry on. Just keep using the new Thanet Way. It's a little bit quicker. Just to let you know that there's just a little bit of congestion on the Old Thanet Way and New Thanet Way intersection with the Canterbury Road. Otherwise, not too many problems on the main routes in and around Herne Bay. Coming off of the new Thanet Way at Sea Salter, heading towards Borstal Hill, usual Friday afternoon issues. Just to let you know as well, at Clapham Hill, heading towards Penn Hill, in fact, in both directions at Penn Hill, the road is closed due to gas main work on the A290 Penn Hill, both ways from Clapham Hill, Boxhole Lane to Fox's Cross Road. So do expect delays and do find an alternative route. Looking at the trains in and out of Herne Bay, no major problems to report. The 1721 is your next Ramsgate service leaving from platform number 2. Your next London bound service is at 1739. That's 21 minutes to 6 to London Victoria platform 1. But just to let you know, if you're expecting somebody to arrive on the 1751 heading towards Ramsgate, it's going to be about 5 minutes late. That is due to a fault with the signalling system a little earlier on today. Finally, to the buses around Herne Bay town centre, not too many problems. The 600 fast service to Canterbury is running about 9 minutes late. You're in the town centre now at around about 5:15. In the opposite direction, the 600 service to Whitstable is running on time, and the next bus service in the town centre is at 5:03.
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David Guetta, Emily Sante, and What I Did for Love. Let's head towards news and weather together. Classic Rolling Stones, here's Route 66.

0: I've actually been to the beginning of Route 66 in Chicago. Couldn't wait to see the very first sign, so found it, Central Chicago. There it was, covered in stickers. Not a particularly impressive sight. Rolling Stones, Route 66, 94.6, Cabin FM. It's David at Drive Time. Stand by, news and weather next. And then it's your classic three from one at five today from Tears for Fears. Across the bay,
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4: It's been reported this afternoon that Manchester City have been found guilty on all but one counts of breaching the Premier League's financial rules. The club were charged in 2023 and have been reportedly found guilty. City and the Premier League insist the inquiry is ongoing. That was the sound of demonstrators outside Basingstoke's police centre protesting the arrest of Daniel Thomas, better known as Danny Tomo. The far-right activist has today pleaded not guilty to criminal damage after he allegedly slashed a boat in the Channel holding an emergency worker. He has been denied bail and requested a Crown Court trial. The family of Nicholas Brandrum, who was found dead after being suspected to have been the Putney pusher, has said a Metropolitan Police investigation into its handling of the case should be thorough, independent and unflinching. Mr. Brandrum was arrested in June in connection with an incident on Putney Bridge in which a jogger shoved a woman headfirst into the path of an oncoming bus in May 2017. Now, the police watchdog says the Met should investigate itself over the arrest. A couple who inflicted deliberate cruelty on a 28-year-old man in their care have been jailed for life for his murder. Robin Blount weighed just 40 kilograms at the time of his death and had been forced to stand for long periods of time and eat out of bins. Detective Chief Inspector Ian Fitzgerald outlined the case.
5: 28-year-old Reuben Blount suffered horrific abuse by the very people who had been trusted to care for him. Those people were his stepbrother, 58-year-old Kenneth Newton, and Newton's partner, 64-year-old Melanie James.
4: And some BBC programmes and channels may be at risk, according to Director General Matt Britton. He said he couldn't guarantee any programme or any channel will exist forever, as the BBC announced plans in June for savings across the news, nations and content divisions. That's the latest from Radio News Hub. I'm Johnny Holmes.
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0: Glorious afternoon across the bay as we head into the evening with sunny spells and light winds, staying dry and clear overnight tonight, with temperatures down to 15 Celsius, 59 degrees Fahrenheit. As for Saturday, sunny intervals, a gentle breeze, the best of the sunshine forecast for the afternoon. A bit cooler than today, 19 Celsius, 66 degrees Fahrenheit. As for Sunday, very similar to Saturday, but a little bit warmer, 22 Celsius, 72 degrees Fahrenheit. Your next low tide across the bay, 18:45 this evening, at a height of 0.8 metres. And your next high tide, 00:46, early tomorrow morning, a height of 5.1 metres.
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0: 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Tears for Fears, Everybody Wants to Rule the World, Sowing the Seeds of Love, and Mad World. 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Whoopee! 17 minutes past 5 now.
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0: 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Approaching 20 minutes past 5, let's keep you up to date with the latest travel.

0: great time. Join Steve after six this afternoon. In fact, this evening, isn't it? Is it still afternoon or evening? This time of the year, it kind of gets a bit confusing. Anyway, it's Steve's Pop Injustice after 6 o'clock tonight, playing all those songs that didn't quite make it to number one.
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0: Approaching 5:24 with a classic song from The Cause on the way. First of all, your latest travel news. First of all as well, lots of problems, unfortunately, on the Thanet Way between Swalecliff and Whitstable. Temporary traffic signals due to emergency repairs and gas mains work. Causing quite a few problems on the Old Thanet Way, both ways from Clover Rise to Reeves Way. Suggest you take the new Thanet Way if you want to get to and from Whitstable and Herne Bay. It'll save you a lot of problems. Just looking a little bit closer to home at Greenhill and the Greenhill Roundabout, C Street round that area, the railway bridge. The roundabout itself, westbound heading towards a roundabout, is quite congested at the moment. I think it's just a general weight of traffic. Likewise, the junction with the new Thanet Way, Old Thanet Way and Canterbury Road, one or two delays may cause you a few minutes delays as you head your way home. Peen Hill, watch out, the road is closed due to gas mains work on the A290 Peen Hill, both ways from Clapham Hill, Boggs Hole Lane to Fox's Cross, so do expect delays there. Just looking a little bit further a field around Sturry, if you're making your way home from Sturry and the Canterbury area, just the usual delays around by the station and the level crossing. But do watch out for temporary traffic signals due to gas mains work on the A28 Staines Hill near Redcott Lane. Finally, if you are on the Thanet Way, the new Thanet Way, you're heading towards the M2 between Dargate and Goodnestone. Watch out, there is some sort of incident on the westbound carriage that is causing one or two delays, potentially around 10 to 15 minutes. Not quite sure what the issue is there, but looking at the monitoring services on the internet, it does look like it's quite congested at the moment. To the trains, there's a few delays due to a fault with the signalling system earlier today. The 1751 Ramsgate service from Platform 2, that's now due at 1759. The 1816 Ramsgate service, again, is delayed. Not too bad, around about 6 minutes there. And the 1818 London Victoria service from Platform 1, that is now due to arrive at 1824. Finally, to the buses, not too many problems. However, if you are awaiting the fast service, the bus 600 service towards Canterbury through the town centre, watch out for that, because that is running a little bit late, around about 15 minutes. And likewise, in the opposite direction, one or two delays heading to Whitstable on the bus 600 service. Again, around about 15 minutes late.
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0: runs until the 1st of October. Hampton Inn tomorrow night. You can check out The Lost Weekend and at Captain Jack's tomorrow night as well. Looking Back. Finally, for the time being, Macari's Bandstand. It's going to be a nice day. Check it out. Enjoy the weather whilst it's still reasonable for this time of year. Tomorrow you can check out Leo between 10.30 and 1.30. 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The cause, what can I say to make you love me? Well, I'll leave that one with you. Your weather facts for this afternoon. Lovely afternoon and evening. Sunny spells, light winds. Staying dry and clear as we head overnight tonight. To temperatures down to 15 Celsius, 59 degrees Fahrenheit. Sunny intervals, gentle breeze, best of the sunshine in the afternoon. A bit cooler, 19 Celsius, 66 degrees Fahrenheit. As for Sunday, similar to today, a little bit warmer, 22 Celsius, 72 degrees Fahrenheit.
1: 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Luxurious spa retreat, serene pools, dynamic gym spaces and vibrant social areas for the whole family. Elevate your everyday.
2: Manchester City have been found guilty on virtually all counts of breaching the Premier League's financial rules, according to reports. The club were charged in February of 2023 with more than 100 breaches of league rules, charges which City have denied. Themselves and the Premier League insist the inquiry is ongoing. Elsewhere, Aberdeen have incurred a sanction from the Scottish Professional Football League following two separate serious incidences. They've been penalised for a large-scale, organised and illegal pyrotechnics display. Over in the cricket, England's hopes of sealing their Metro Bank one-day series against Sri Lanka were dashed. That's when the tourists edged a high-scoring thriller by 16 runs at Headingley. The captain, Harry Brooks, says there were plenty of positives to take.
3: There's plenty of areas where we probably weren't at our best, but to show the fight that we did there at the end and take it to the last over, and the way that Jose came back out as well, it was a credit to him and credit to the lads for the effort.
2: And Max Verstappen has denied George Russell a clean sweep in the practices, taking top spot in Azerbaijan.
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0: Wow, what a game on Tuesday night, the big derby against Margate at the Crest Stadium, and we ran out 2-0 winners. That's, let me have a think now, I think that's 5 wins out of 6. It's not bad going, and we return to league action this coming Saturday, tomorrow, Saturday the 26th. Herne Bay is away to Cree Valley Paper Mills in the Isthmian League South East Division. We then have an away tie, quite a tricky one, in the second round of Velocity Cup this coming Tuesday, away at Sheppey United, kickoff 7:45. And we're back in league action at home at the Crest Stadium next Saturday. That's the 3rd of October. We play Stenning Town, kickoff 3 p.m. As for the women, they have a game away at Tooting Beck in the London and South East Regional Women's Division 1 North. That was a bit of a mouthful, wasn't it? Kickoff at 3 p.m. More details on tickets and all things Herne Bay FC. Just go to their website, hernebayfootballclub.co.uk.
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0: 1972, Todd Rundgren. Sort of surname doesn't really quite slip off the tongue, does it? I Saw the Light. Now, if you like songs like that, join me for the Analog Years tomorrow morning from 10 a.m. straight after Paul Bid's Saturday Breakfast. We play you classic songs between 1960 and 1995 that you've heard on the old analog radio, the AM and FM sets, before the launch of digital radio in the UK in 1995. 10 a.m. tomorrow for the Analog Years.
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0: The main problem is on the Old Thanet Way, the A2990, temporary traffic signals due to emergency repairs and gas main works continue both ways from Clover Rise to Reeves Way. Just looking at our internet sources here, it's looking like that there are delays in both directions. If you want to head between Whitstable and Herne Bay, try an alternative route, probably is the best idea. Otherwise, not too bad, except for heading westbound from the Thanet Way, the A299, onto the Old Thanet Way from the junction there to the Green Hill roundabout towards the railway bridge and C Street. Quite a bit of congestion. Basically two-thirds of the way along that road heading back to that intersection. Just general way to traffic, I think. I don't think there's too many problems. Nothing being alerted to us in terms of an accident, so just general weight of traffic. Reminding you that Peen Hill is closed due to gas main works both ways from Clapham Hill, Boxhole Lane to Fox's Cross Road, so do expect delays there. Just looking a little bit further afield, that earlier problem on the new Thanet Way heading towards the M2 seems to have cleared, and looking eastbound, no major problems as you head towards the roundabout with the Canterbury Road at St Nicholas at Wade. Right, to the trains. One or two problems, but nothing to get too concerned about. Earlier on today, there was a fault with the signalling system, and it means that the 1816 to Ramsgate from Platform 2 is running around about 4 minutes late. The 1818 to London Victoria Platform 1, that's running 6 minutes late. However, after that, the 1814 to London Victoria is currently scheduled to be on time. Finally, no major problems through the town centre with the bus services in Herne Bay.
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94.6 Cabin FM with Joel Corry, Gwen Guthrie and Andreas Johnson. It's 5 minutes to six. Let's head towards news and weather together with a song that I think in the current weather, we might just be able to get away with it. What do you reckon? Anybody looking?

0: looks like this weekend we're going to have some really decent weather, so make sure you get out and about and do something in Herne Bay this weekend. I think we got away with that one, since it's going to be around 22 degrees, 23 degrees on Sunday, which at this time of year is not too shabby, is it? This is David Cloak. Thank you ever so much for your company. Heatwave, Martha Reeves and the Vandellas. I'll catch you tomorrow on the Analog Years, the best songs on the radio from 1960 to 1995. Tomorrow from 10. Stand by. Steve Routh up next with his Pop Injustice. Across the
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4: Manchester City have been found guilty on virtually all counts of breaking the Premier League's financial rules, according to reports. The club were charged in February 2023 with more than 100 breaches of league rules, charges which City denied. City insist the inquiry is ongoing. Council bosses in Glasgow feel sick over plans to fire and rehire over 20,000 people. Colin Edgar is the Communications and Governance Director and was asked whether there would be strike action.
5: I can't predict what the trade unions will do in response to this. All of our trade unions are angry about this.
4: Sylvia Horney is from Unison and says the decision is utterly deplorable and was the council's choice. Far-right activist Daniel Thomas, known as Danny Tomo, has pleaded not guilty to slashing an English Channel migrant boat. Basingstoke Magistrates Court heard the 37-year-old allegedly armed himself with a knife while crew members were nearby. And George Russell said he is ready to capitalise on Kimi Antonelli's qualifying crash by winning in Azerbaijan. That is the latest from Radio News Hub. I'm Johnny Holmes.
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4: Patchy rain will clear southeastwards across England and Wales overnight. Heavy and blustery showers are likely in the far north and northwest, but expect clear spells elsewhere. Lows of 9 degrees.

to another edition of Steve's Pop Injustice, the show where we look at tracks that don't hit the top spot but peak at number two. And that was prevented from going any further. Weekend in the 25th of June 2026. Yeah. By Rain Me In by Sam Fender and Olivia Dean. Let's go back to the 60s now with the Beatles. A nice remastered copy of Please, Please Me.

Sees Popping Justice on 94.6 Cabin FM. Please, please me a nice remastered copy there. It's reached number 2 in the charts on weekend in the 27th of February 1963 and prevented from going any further by Summer Holiday by Cliff Richard. Let's go back to 2009 now with LaRue here on 94.6 Cabin FM. I'm Steve Ralph. Great to have you along. This is In for the Kill.

0: popping Justice LaRue there, In for the Kill. Weekend in the 25th of April, not 2009. It was prevented from getting any further up the charts by Calvin Harris, and I'm not alone. We've got more Pop Injustice tracks coming up in a moment's time.
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Elton John, weekend in the 3rd of June 1972. It peaked at number 2, but was prevented from getting any further by T-Rex and Metal Guru. If you want to get in touch with the show, just drop an email to studio@cabin.fm. That's studio@cabin.fm. Let's go back to 1981 now with Kate Robbins. And this is More

0: Robbins, of course, the mum of comedian Emily Atack, and that's More Than In Love. It peaked at number two in the charts, week ending the 13th of June 1981, and it was prevented from getting any further by Smokey Robinson and Being With You. I'd like to say hello this evening to regular listeners Nan Barb and Keith Ambrose, listening at Sheerness on the Isle of Sheppey.
1: On the North Coast.

spot. That's a Spagna there. And Call Me. Weekend of the 22nd of August 1987. She was stopped from getting any further up the charts by Michael Jackson. Let's go back to 1971 now on Pop Injustice with Middle of the Road. This is Tweedledee and Tweedledee.

Williams, Almost There. A weekend in the 20th of October 1965 prevented from not getting right up there. They're almost there. Most definitely. Didn't reach number one due to Tears from Ken Dodd. And before that, we had Middle of the Road and Tweedledee Tweedledum from 1971. And 16th of October 1971, Maggie May from Rod Stewart prevented it from getting any further up the charts. Let's go back to 2026 now. From June 2026, here's Olivia Rodrigo. This is The Cure.

0: It's The Cure from Olivia Rodrigo. Weekend in the 4th of June 2026. Another track prevented from getting any further by the long reigning Rein Me In by Sam Fender and Olivia Dean.
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show. It can't be spring, and I ought to know until I hear him singing, "Hello, hello, I'm here again." A flower in his battered old hat, and a smile for every doggy and cat, and children get the friendliest pat of all.

Everybody loves Papa Piccolino. He has the cutest little monkey to collect the lira. But one day, Papa Piccolino was very sad. He lost his concertina, and he couldn't find it anywhere. And there was no music, and everyone was very unhappy. But the little monkey found it for him and gave it back to Papa Piccolino. And now everybody is happy again.

We venture back to 1953 with Diana Decker and Popper Piccolino, which was prevented from getting any further at the charts by Answer Me from Frankie Lane in December of 1953. Let's go back to 1980 now with Lip Sync here on 94.6 Cabin FM with Pop Injustice, myself, Steve Ralph.

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0: That's Elvis Presley in the ghetto. Prevents you from getting any further at the charts. Weekend in the 8th of July 1969 by Sunny in the Air by Thunderclap Newman. And before that, we had Adele and Chasing Pavements back from 2008. Prevented from hitting the number one spot by Bass Hunter. And now you're gone. Well, we're just about out of time. Thank you so much for your company today. I'll be back next week to do it all again. Same time, same station, 94.6 Cabin FM. We're going back to 1977 to play out with another Poppin' Justice track with Stevie Wonder and Sir Duke.
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3: It's been reported this afternoon that Manchester City have been found guilty on all but one counts of breaching the Premier League's financial rules. Matthew Dudley reports.
4: If the reports are true, this could be huge for English football. In February of 2023, Manchester City were charged with 115 counts of breaching the league rules, but have consistently denied them and still do. Reports now suggest they've today been found guilty on 114 of them and are set to appeal the decision. The Premier League has declined to comment, and City say that the inquiry is ongoing.
3: A far-right campaigner has appeared in court accused of using a knife to slash a small migrant boat adrift in the English Channel. Daniel Thomas, known as Danny Tomo, denied charges of criminal damage and failing to disclose his mobile phone PIN during a hearing at Basingstoke. A judge sent the case straight to Portsmouth Crown Court, warning that the charges carry a real risk of immediate jail time. Andy Burnham has ruled out an early general election as he prepares for his first Labour conference as Prime Minister. The next test of public opinion at the ballot box will not be until 2029, the Prime Minister also said in a round of interviews ahead of the Liverpool gathering. A couple who inflicted deliberate cruelty on a 28-year-old man in their care have been jailed for life for his murder. Reuben Blount weighed just 40 kilograms at the time of his death and had been forced to stand for long periods of time and eat out of bins. Detective Chief Inspector Ian Fitzgerald outlined the case.
5: 28-year-old Reuben Blount suffered horrific abuse by the very people who had been trusted to care for him. Those people were his stepbrother, 58-year-old Kenneth Newton, and Newton's partner, 64-year-old Melanie James.
3: And U2 have returned to the Dublin school at which drummer Larry Mullen first sought out his fellow bandmates 50 years ago. The Irish rock legends put on a special performance. That's the latest. From Radio News Hub, I'm Johnny Holmes.
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This is Rockin' the Cabin, the Friday night rock show on your very own 94.6 Cabin FM right across the bay on DAB, online or on your smart speaker, absolutely everywhere else. Thank you to Steve for a great Pop Injustice show before the news. And after last week's classic rock covers extravaganza, normal services resumed and we've got a brilliant show for you tonight, including classic tracks from Thin Lizzy, Ali Venable, David Bowie, Bebop Deluxe, Boston and loads more. New music from the band Feel and the Ovines, and tonight's featured artists are the Smashing Pumpkins. All that plus, of course, the by now legendary Friday Night Connection. So plenty to look forward to and loads to pack in. Buckle up and turn it up loud for 2 hours of fantastic music on a Friday night. This is Rockin' the Cabin and this is Guns N' Roses.

Now that's how you start a rock show. AC/DC from their very first live album and the only one to feature Bon Scott on vocals. 1978's If You Want Blood, You Got It. And the seminal Whole Lotta Rosie, which must be right up there as one of the great rock classics of all time. And we kicked off tonight's show with one of the biggest tracks from one of the biggest albums of the 80s, Guns N' Roses, and the opening track from their debut album Appetite for Destruction, Welcome to the Jungle. So I reckon I've got your attention now here on Rock in the Cabin, where it's 14 minutes past seven. And up next, we've got the first of two tracks from tonight's featured artists and one of the most iconic and influential bands of all time, Chicago's Smashing Pumpkins. Taken from the 2012 remastered version of their superb 1995 album, Melancholy and the Infinite Sadness, this is the quite brilliant 1979. And if you're not too familiar with the Smashing Pumpkins work, they have an extensive back catalogue, which I can't recommend enough. Do yourself a favour and check them out. This is the Smashing Pumpkins in 1979.

Yeah, the Smashing Pumpkins there. I nearly said the Smashing Pumpkins. They're absolutely brilliant. And there'll be some more from them later on in the show. Right, it is 18 minutes past seven. And we've got some new music for you now from the band Feel. And from their debut What Of Now album, which was released on 21st of August, this is the opening track, Thousand Mornings. The album's quality and brings together the promise of their previous single and EP releases into a coherent whole, which is really worth seeking out. They're an absolutely great band. This is the band Feel and Thousand Mornings.

Yeah, that was brilliant, wasn't it? I really liked that. The band Feel and Thousand Mornings. It is 23 minutes past seven, and we've got some Queens of the Stone Age up for you next. I'm playing this for regular listener Kieran and his friend Pete, who are spending some time up in Loch Arran in the beautiful Highlands of Scotland, and asked if we could include some Queens of the Stone Age on the show, as they'll be listening. So I hope this hits the spot, guys. From the seminal Songs for the Deaf album, this is Go With the Flow.

0: Yeah, that, my friends, was Los Angeles trio Dirty Honey, and from their 2019 debut self-titled EP, that was Down the Road. The band claimed a bit of rock history by becoming the first unsigned band to hit the number one slot on the Billboard mainstream rock chart in 2019, and have since released three albums, with a fourth, Catch My Butterfly, due for release in 2027. Absolutely brilliant, love that. Right, what's the time? It's 32 minutes past seven, and it's time for tonight's Friday Night Connection. And as ever, I'm going to play you three tracks, and all you have to do is name the track, the artist, and what connects the three tracks in some way. And the clue tonight is, watch out for the white ones. Here we go.
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So there you have it. That's tonight's connection, and I'll be giving you the answers later on in the show. And we on the socials, we're getting messages in. People are getting in already. It is 7:43, and up next we've got four-piece Norwich-based rockers Black River Renegade, who claim to like their music loud, riffy, and rooted in the 70s. And this is Fever Dream, released as a single in December 2025, and right up our strata here on Rock in the Cabin. See what you think.

Yeah, Black River Renegade here on Rockin' the Cabin. That was pretty good, wasn't it? I like that one. It is 7:48 and we've got two to go in the first hour of the show and just time to slip in a classic. And what better than a bit of Thin Lizzy? And from their 1976 Johnny the Fox album, this is Don't Believe a Word, just class.

So I was fortunate enough to catch the absolutely wonderful Ali Venable live last week in Faversham, and I think it's fair to say both she and her band blew the roof off the old brewery store. And any of you, if any of you were there, you'll know what I mean. She finished her set, as always, with this heartfelt tribute to her hero and inspiration, Stevie Ray Vaughan. And so this is the magnificent tribute to SRV. Enjoy.

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The Bay's Real Music Mix, playing across the Bay and beyond on FM and online. 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

So you're listening to Rockin' the Cabin with me, Drew, on your very own 94.6 Cabin FM. And we're into the second hour of tonight's show, and that was Rockin' the Cabin favourite Dan Byrne. And from his debut album, This Is Where the Show Begins, released in May, that was She's the Devil. Byrne embarks on a UK tour in October, so if you get a chance, get out there and see him, as his live shows are reported to be electric, and I must catch one of them one day myself, because it sounds brilliant. Right, it is 4 minutes past eight, and we've got two classics from the 70s coming for you now. And it's pretty much impossible, in my view, to pick a favourite David Bowie track. However, for me, this comes very close. From his 1973 Aladdin Sane album, this is the Gene Genie. Apparently, the Gene Genie is a myth-like character inspired by the wild energy of Iggy Pop and named after the French writer Jean Genet. So now you know, the guy's a legend. Gene Genie.

Okay, so get that one out of your head later on when you're trying to get to sleep. Taken from their debut studio album, Talking Head 77, that was the eponymous Psycho Killer. The song was released as a single in December of 77 and peaked at only actually number 92 on the US Billboard Hot 100. Apparently in the early days, the band were taken under the wing of Lou Reed, and apparently the only real advice he gave frontman David Byrne was not to wear short sleeves on stage in order to hide his hairy arms. So you can't put a price on advice like that, can you? What a legend, Lou Reed. Right, it is 30 minutes past 8, and I've really been looking forward to playing this next track. We've got some new music for you. From South London-based but with roots in Deal, Kent, this is The Ovines and their new single Waiting Room, which was released on the 11th of September. It would be really hard to categorise their music, so I'm not even going to try, because there's a bit of everything in there. Suffice to say, this is absolutely brilliant and incredibly catchy. So enjoy.

Absolutely brilliant. I love that one. That was the Ovines there and Waiting Room. Absolutely brilliant. It is 16 minutes past 8. And just before we move on, just wanted to give you the heads up about some live music across Kent over the month of October. So on Tuesday, 6th of October, we've got Greg Koch playing the Penny Theatre in Canterbury. Brilliant American guitarist. And I'm actually going to that one, so I'm really looking forward to that. Friday, 16th of October, we've got Urja Leitanen at the Old Brewery Store in Faversham. And I'm not sure about that date, actually, because I'm sure I saw something earlier today saying it moved. I'll double check that and let you know next week. Anyway, she's definitely going to be there, and she's brilliant. And Thursday, 22nd of October, the Adam Sweet Band are playing the Red Arrow Music Club in Ramsgate. So see if you can get out to those. Support your local music venues. They need you now more than ever. Right, where are we going next? Yes, up next we've got, we mentioned him earlier, as Ali Venable's influence, here's the man himself, the legendary Stevie Ray Vaughan from his 1989 In Step album and Crossfire, the blues master at work.

0: Yeah, that was, of course, the wonderful Doobie Brothers from 1973, and they're the Captain and Me album with China Grove. Such a brilliant tune, and I'm playing that for Sean Morris, who's a regular listener, and asked if we could play some Doobies. Actually, I'm assuming he meant the band, thinking about it now. Yeah, I'm pretty sure he did. Anyway, you enjoyed that, Sean. It is 25 past eight. And up next, we've got the second track from tonight's featured artist, The Smashing Pumpkins. And going back to the Melancholy and the Infinite Sadness album, this is Tonight Tonight.
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Absolutely wonderful. The Smashing Pumpkins there on Rocking the Cabin with Tonight Tonight. Beautiful track. It is 8:29 and it's time to give you the answers to tonight's Friday Night Connection. Earlier in the show, I played you Burning Heart by Vandenberg, Sylvia by Focus, and The Spell by Mammoth. And the connection is Vans. Vandenberg, of course, Focus keyboard player Thijs van Leer, and Mammoth frontman Wolfgang van Halen. So, really well done if you got that at home. I hope you did. We'll be bringing you another Friday Night Connection next week, so stay tuned for that. Okay, what we got next? Oh, yes, we're going back to the 70s again, and we've got one of my all-time favourite bands from the 70s, and one of the most underrated guitarists, in my view, Bebop Deluxe and Bill Nelson. And taking their truly superb 1977 Live in the Air Rage album, this is Sister Seagull.

Yeah, that was Louisiana US rock band LaRue and taken for their 1980 Up album. That was a closing track, I Won't Be Staying. There is no doubt that was very, very AOR. But you know what? I simply love the guitars at the end of that track. Simply brilliant. It is 2039, so it's 8:39. And up next, we've got 2025 UK Blues Award winners Brave Rival. And from their 2024 Fight or Flight album and featuring Will Wild, this is the Raw and Bluesy Stand Up. And we love this one here at Rockin' the Cabin.

That was, of course, classic 70s rockers Boston from their 1976 multi-gazillion-selling self-titled debut album and rock and roll band. We've got two to go on tonight's show and got something a bit special for you now in the shape of North Wales singer-songwriter Paul DeMarco, and from 2025 his single release Beyond the Drowning Sun. It was one of my favourite releases from last year and I just love this, so enjoy.

So we're just about right out of time here on Rockin' the Cabin. Thank you so much for tuning in as always, and I really hope you've enjoyed the music that we played on tonight's show. Stay tuned for Tim Rolfe and the Progressive Garden after the news, and I'm going to leave you as ever with an absolute classic from 1975. This is Pink Floyd and Welcome to the Machine. Have a great weekend, and I'll see you next Friday for Rockin' the Cabin. Good night, everyone.

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2: Manchester City have been found guilty on virtually all counts of breaching the Premier League's financial rules, according to reports. Matthew Dudley has more.
3: It's news that could shake English football to its core. Manchester City, the dominant force of much of the last 15 years of Premier League football, have reportedly been found guilty of 114 of 115 counts of breaching the league's rules in 2023. A City spokesperson said the Premier League process remains ongoing, but the Premier League has declined to comment. The club were charged in February of 2023 with more than 100 breaches of the league rules, charges which City have consistently denied.
2: Brexit has hampered the government's ability to stop migrants crossing the channel in inflatable dinghies, Prime Minister Andy Burnham has said. Mr. Burnham said there has been a loss of collaboration with neighbours since the UK left the European Union. It comes after a challenging week for the Home Office, which saw more than 700 people arrive in the UK on Wednesday and two vessels landing undetected on British shores within 2 days. A three-year-old who was found dead in a lake following a huge search had left a play area through a gap in a fence, an inquest has heard. Noah Woods had left an under-fives play area in Brantham, Suffolk, and became separated from the relative who was with him on September the 15th, an inquest was told. Plans in Glasgow for the firing and rehiring of 23,000 staff are going ahead. Council bosses say they feel sick about the situation, with the blame being pinned on Unison, the union.
4: Unison have been in no doubt as to what was going to happen, when it was going to happen, why it was going to happen, and how we can avoid it happening.
2: That was Colin Edgar from the council. However, Sylvia Horney, Glasgow Education Governor at Unison, said the council's claims that it was to blame for the situation were misleading and false. And Harry Kane expects to sign a new contract with Bayern Munich in the next month as talks progress. That's the latest. From Radio News Hub, I'm Johnny Holmes.
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2: Southern and eastern areas will have a fine morning on Saturday with some sunshine. Cloudier in the north and west with scattered showers. Those blustery in the northwest. Highs of 19 degrees.
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9: With Tim Rolfe.

Evening all, and welcome to the Progressive Garden. Now, as you can hear in our title song for this week, The Green Leaves of Summer, well, summer is truly leaving us with the equinox this week. So I thought we'd stick with a bit of a seasonal theme for the first hour, or maybe anyway. And here is Genesis with something that we should be doing this time of year.

couple from Genesis, because you can never have enough Genesis, certainly in my opinion, and I'm probably not the only one there. First we had from the album Foxtrot, Washer of the Skies, and followed by a later track from a later album, Wind and Wuthering, and the strangely titled What Gorilla. Now let's keep things a little bit weird and let's go to Canterbury. Here's Mike Oldfield.

a rather lengthy quintology of tracks. Oh, I think quintology is the correct word. They're starting with A Trip to Canterbury for Mike Oldfield's Sentinel and Dark Star from his album Tubular Bells 2. That was followed by the live version of Searching for the Spark from Steve Hillage's Live Herald album. Zipping then over to the West Coast, we heard Blues from an Airplane, a very early track from Jefferson Airplane, and then Fresh Garbage from Spirit. Finally, staying stateside, Arizona Sky by China Crisis, and I do apologise for the scratches. Now, do you ever feel trapped? Brother,

citizen, you are entitled to a heated, kidney-shaped pool, a microwave oven, don't watch the food cook, a Dyna Gym, I'll personally demonstrate it in the privacy of your own home, a king-size, titanic, unsinkable Molly Brown waterbed with polybendum, a foolproof plan, and an airtight alibi, real, simulated Indian jewelry, a Gucci shoe tree, a year's supply of antibiotics, a personally autographed picture of Randy Mantooth, and Dylan's new unlisted phone number, a beautifully restored Third Reich swizzle stick, Rosemary's Baby, a dream date in knee pads with Paul Williams, a new Matador, a new Mastodon.

new Monza, or a moped, a Winnebago. Hell, I heard of Winnebagos. We're giving them away. Or how about a McCullough chainsaw? A Las Vegas wedding, a Mexican divorce, a solid gold Kama Sutra coffee pot, or a baby's arm holding an apple.

0: sandwich of two tracks from Utopia's Oops Wrong Planet. We heard Trapped and Love is the Answer, because that is always better than that England Dan and John Ford Coley rubbish version that made the charts. And in the middle, the filling, What Do You Want From Life from the Tubes. We're going to play this hour out with a little bit of Joe Jackson.
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1: Welcome back to the Progressive Garden with me, Tim, here on Cabin FM. Now, regular listeners will know that we do jog across a few genres from time, and particularly the J word. Yes, I know that Trev and Maria play a lot of it on Tuesday nights, but this week is rather significant because a rather significant character in the jazz field would have celebrated his 100th birthday this past Wednesday. That man, of course, was John Coltrane.

0: the great John Coltrane. Firstly, a couple of tracks with him with Miles Davis. We heard Milestones and So What, followed by the man himself with Train's Slow Blues. Now, John was a great influence on many people, including his sometime wife. Let's hear from them.
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trio of tracks related to John Coltrane, who would have turned 100 this week. Firstly, his sometime wife, mother of his children, and jazz artist in her own right, Alice Coltrane, with Blue Nile, followed by probably his greatest track, A Love Supreme, there performed by John McLaughlin and Carlos Santana. Finally, perhaps his greatest name check, Lady Day and John Coltrane, of course, Gil Scott-Heron. We're going to wind up with a bit of British modern jazz from Working Week.

from Working Week. Sweet Nothing, A Venceremos We Will Win, of course featuring, of local interest, the vocals of Robert Wyatt. Good night, I'll catch you next week.

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2: It's been reported that Manchester City have been found guilty on all but one count of breaching the Premier League's financial rules. The club were charged in 2023 and have reportedly been found guilty. City insist the inquiry is ongoing and have always denied the charges. City supporter Callum Ahmed reacted to the news.
3: I have full belief in the club. I don't think we've done anything wrong whatsoever. And when I see the full statement from our club, then I'll believe it. But at this stage, I don't believe it whatsoever. This will take a couple more years from now because we will appeal it.
2: Glasgow City Council has paused plans to dismiss and rehire around 23,000 staff following talks with unions and the Scottish Government. The council says the pause will allow intensive negotiations over new pay and grading schemes following a long-running equal pay dispute. Unions have welcomed the move, while Deputy First Minister Jenny Gilruth says the Scottish Government opposes the use of fire and rehire and expects all sides to pursue a collective agreement. Corridor care and overcrowding in A&Es is linked to hundreds of deaths in the UK every week. That's according to a cohort of medical experts who are calling for better. Dr. Tom Roberts is one of them.
4: We really need, as we move into winter, clear plans from our boards and our trust about how they are going to act on that. We've had an incredibly challenging summer, and we need to ensure that there are plans in place.
2: The review found that for every 10% rise in emergency department occupancy, the chance of dying in the following 28 days rose by 1%. Andy Burnham has reaffirmed his stance against calling an early general election. The Prime Minister said he could knock the rumours dead and confirmed the next test of public opinion at the ballot box will not be until 2029. And Pierce and Shea Charles enjoyed a special post-match celebration together after their starring role in Northern Ireland's first ever Nations League away win over Georgia with almost the last kick of the game. That is the latest from Radio News Hub. I'm Johnny Holmes.
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2: Southern and eastern areas will have a fine morning on Saturday with some sunshine. Cloudier in the north and west with scattered showers. Those blustery in the northwest. Highs of 19 degrees.
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American duo Two in a Room with Wiggle It. They released it as the second single and the title track from their second album, also called Wiggle It. To date, this has been the act's biggest hit single both here in the UK and worldwide, peaking at number 3 in Australia, Ireland and here in the UK, but only got to number 15 in their homeland, the USA. Our two featured years, 1991 and 1970. So we're in 1991 at the moment, 21 years between those two. And then in the second half hour, we'll be getting into 1970. Next from 1991, a band that have produced and remixed tracks for a number of artists over the years. But in 1991, they put out a song themselves. We're talking about the English electronic music trio Brothers in Rhythm. Dave Seaman, Steve Anderson and Alan Bremer with their number 14 hit, Such a Good Feeling.

A big number five from the first of our two featured years, 1991, Kathy Dennis. Touch Me, All Night Long. We're exploring the background to the dance and disco song she loved and finding out a bit more about the people who made the music. Our first featured year, 1991, English DJs Dean Meredith and Mark Aaron Archer coming up next, better known as the English techno group Bizarre Inc. DJs Andrew Meacham and Carl Turner then joined Bizarre Inc. in 1990. This is Such a Feeling.

Rosella from the first of our two featured dance and disco years, 1991. Everybody's Free to Feel Good. That one got to number six. Didn't do too bad, did it? Next from 1991, the lead single from Crystal Waters' debut album, Surprise. The song is widely regarded as one of the biggest ever house music classics. As for Crystal, she grew up in a very musical family. Her great aunt, Ethel Waters, she was a famous singer and actress in the 1940s. Her father, he was a jazz musician, and her uncle, he was the lead saxophonist with MFSB. Here's Crystal with Gypsy Woman then. It made number two.

Bassheads, a British house duo from the Wirral, namely Nick Murphy and Eamon Anthony Deary, better known to his friends as Deezer. Title of the song, Is There Anyone Out There? Got to number 5 in the first of our two featured years, 1991. It's the perfect mix if you've grown up loving dance and disco, a year of classic disco favourites that's just around the corner actually, 1970, and a year of more recent dance floor hits and anthems. That's where we are at the moment, 1991, got one more to play you from 1991. A cover of the Patrice Rushen 1982 number 8 hit, a song that's been sampled by at least 47 other artists, including Will Smith for Men in Black. This cover version is

and Cheek, their cover version of Patrice Rushen's Forget Me Nots. That only got to number 26. So that's 1991 done with. We're off to 1970 now. 1970 gets underway with the title track from the Jackson 5's second studio album, ABC. This made number 8 in 1970.

Massive hit there for the Four Tops. I Can't Help Myself, Sugar Pie Honey Bunch. It got to number 10 in 1970, the second of our two featured years. But that wasn't the first time it was released. It was released originally back in 1965. And it got to number 23 then. So, yeah, it's the 1970 re-release that was the massive hit for them. We're exploring the background to the dance and disco songs you love and finding out a bit more about the people who made the music. Smokey Robinson and the Miracles up next with The Tears of a Clown, a big number one from the second of our two featured years, 1970. They did re-release the song in 1976, but it only got to number 34 that time around. And the song, you may recall, was covered by The Beat in 1979. They got to number six.

0: Edwin Starr, real name Charles Edwin Hatcher. Track one on the album War and Peace. That was War. It was a counterculture era soul song written by Norman Whitfield and Barrett Strong for the Motown label in 1969. Then the single got to number three here in the UK in the second of our two featured years, 1970. The Temptations now were the song that got to number 12 in 1970. I Can't Get Next to You. And yeah, guys, do you always start with a round of applause?
1: Hold it. Listen.

0: Temptations from the second of our two feature years, 1970. I Can't Get Next to You. Two very different years showing the evolution of dance and disco music. We started off with 1991 and then went into 1970. And we're just about to wrap up on 1970 now. One more song to play you. James Brown, Get Up, I Feel Like Being a Sex Machine. Big song, you may have thought, but only got to number 32. Recorded in just two takes by James Brown with Bobby Bird on backing vocals. It was released as a two-part single in 1970. In America, it was a number 2 R&B hit and reached number 15 on the Billboard Hot 100. I'm Paul James. I'll catch you next time.
1: Fellas, I'm ready to get up and do my thing.
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2: Glasgow City Council has said it will halt a firing and rehiring process for 23,000 staff after talks with unions and the Scottish Government. The council announced it had reached an understanding after discussions. On Thursday, the local authority said talks to resolve a long-running equal pay dispute with the Unite, GMB and Unison unions had broken down. It has been reported that Manchester City have been found guilty on all but one count of breaching the Premier League's financial rules, Matthew Dudley reports.
3: If the reports are true, this could be huge for English football. In February of 2023, Manchester City were charged with 115 counts of breaching the league rules, but have consistently denied them and still do. Reports now suggest they've today been found guilty on 114 of them and are set to appeal the decision. The Premier League has declined to comment, and City say that the inquiry is ongoing.
2: Andy Burnham has unveiled a £210 million package aimed at regenerating communities and bringing life back to high streets. It comes as the Prime Minister heads to his first Labour Party conference as leader later this week, where he is expected to set out a new direction for the country. Vacant shopping centres, disused cinemas and abandoned local eyesores across England will be revamped according to the plans. A couple have been jailed for life for the murder of a 28-year-old man in their care. Reuben Blount saw deliberate cruelty from the couple who were meant to be taking care of him. The court heard he had been forced to stand for long periods of time and eat out of bins. Detective Chief Inspector Ian Fitzgerald spoke outside court.
4: Our investigation found that Hutton and James threatened, verbally abused and physically assaulted Reuben in their home. They also denied him access to medical care.
2: And George Russell says he is ready to capitalise on Kimi Antonelli's shock qualifying crash by winning from pole position in Azerbaijan. That's the latest from Radio News Hub. I'm Johnny Holmes.
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2: Southern and eastern areas will have a fine morning on Saturday with some sunshine. Cloudier in the north and west with scattered showers. Those blustery in the northwest. Highs of 19 degrees.
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Thank you for listening to Cabin FM Radio. I hope your day is going well. As I say, don't have a good day, have a great day.

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A man learns who is there for him when the glitter fades and the walls won't hold. Only be what's true.

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2: It's been reported that Manchester City have been found guilty on all but one count of breaching the Premier League's financial rules. The club were charged in 2023 and have reportedly been found guilty. City insists the inquiry is ongoing.